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4: From the Sky News Centre at 2, Andy Burnham will kick off a national tour next week to ask the public about their lives. The Prime Minister will then spend the rest of August travelling the country as he unveils his 10-year plan. It's expected that he will announce a series of measures intended to help with bills. Broadcaster Lucy Beresford says it's unnecessary.
5: A £2 cap on bus fares is going to be extremely important for rural communities, but the majority of people live in urban conurbations and they want to know that their energy bills are going to come down. So I'm surprised that he thinks he's got to go out to the country to listen to all of this, because we can tell him this for free.
4: Temperatures are expected to hit the low 30s today as the UK enters the fifth expected heat wave of the year. Yellow heat health alerts have been issued for most of England until Tuesday. Graham Matthews, chair of the Hereford and District Anglers Association, says he's had to stop people fishing on the River Wye.
6: We've got a duty of care of our fish welfare. And if these waters are that low, they're automatically going to go to the fast part of the river. If we open this up to the anglers, once they've caught the fish and released it again, it will probably die because it's already stressed out. That's why we shut this river down.
4: Police are appealing for more victims of sex offender Simon Levy to come forward. The 40-year-old faces a life in prison after he murdered two women and raped another while on bail for other sexual offences. A murder investigation has been launched after the death of 56-year-old Tony Jones during a fight in Gwent. Seven men aged between 31 and 73 have been arrested. Bristol Airport says it's sorry for any inconvenience caused to passengers. The terminal's seen flight cancellations and delays since runway repairs were carried out on Friday night. Travellers are being urged to check before they travel. And Kelly Bright has announced she's leaving EastEnders after 13 years playing Linda Carter, saying it's the right time to go. Executive producer Ben Wadies promised an unmissable exit for Linda, calling her a classic EastEnders icon. That's the latest from the Sky News Centre. I'm AJ Walsh.
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5: From the Sky News Centre at 3, Andy Burnham's team say he'll kick off a national tour this coming week to hear people's cost of living concerns. Officials say the Prime Minister will be in listening mode as he spends time getting out of Westminster. Political opponents have criticised the plan as breathtaking hypocrisy, but journalist Matthew Stadlin thinks it's exactly what he should be doing.
6: It is absolutely right that Andy Burnham does what he's good at, which is connecting with people, showing people that he gets it, something that Keir Starmer wasn't as good at.
5: We could see temperatures hit more than 30 degrees Celsius again today in parts of the UK. Yellow heat health alerts have been issued for most of England until Tuesday evening, with the fifth heat wave of the year in prospect. Detectives want more victims of serial sex offender Simon Levy to come forward. The 40-year-old murdered two women and raped a third while on bail for a series of crimes carried out on trains in London. Police and the Crown Prosecution Service have admitted failings. Hera Hussain's the founder and CEO of Chain, which creates resources to address gender-based violence.
7: It makes me very angry when I think about the fact that he did multiple sexual assaults on the tubes as well. He was able to build a whole career of sexual assault without any of the institutions really holding him to account.
5: FIFA is accusing critics of a concerted and ongoing effort to undermine its president, Gianni Infantino. It follows claims UEFA paid off an alleged mistress while he was general secretary there. He's strongly denied that. A UK-based aid organisation is being investigated for alleged links to Hamas. The Al Khair Foundation is at the centre of a probe by counter-terror police and the Charity Commission. And in sport, West Ham are into the second round of the EFL Cup after coming from behind to win 3-1 against Portsmouth. Southampton were 2-0 winners at Colchester. In the Scottish Premiership, Dundee got their first win, beating Aberdeen 2-0. That's the latest.
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5: From the Sky News Centre at 4, the Prime Minister is launching a national tour to listen to concerns about the cost of living. Having promised to give the public breathing space, Andy Burnham's expected to focus on helping with bills, improving high streets and delivering pro-consumer initiatives. Our political correspondent Rob Powell says there'll be some awkward questions.
6: When are we going to hear detail about how to tackle the root causes of the cost of living crisis? In its clever politics of coming in and striking a more hopeful tone, but at some point, he will have to turn his eye to these huge, difficult trade-offs. And that's maybe what we haven't had so far.
5: The opposition's accusing the PM of breathtaking hypocrisy. We could see temperatures hit more than 30 degrees Celsius again today in parts of the UK. Yellow heat health alerts have been issued for most of England until Tuesday evening, with the fifth heatwave of the year in prospect. Dr. Chloe Brimacom is a climate scientist at the University of Oxford.
7: We know that this is likely to continue if we do not reduce the amount of emissions from things like carbon dioxide, but also other greenhouse gases such as methane.
5: A murder investigation has been launched after the death of a 56-year-old man during a fight in Gwent. Seven men, aged between 31 and 73, have been arrested. The Royal Navy's warning of increasing Russian activity around the UK's waters. It spent 21 days in July monitoring ships, and it's up 25% on the same month last year. Moscow uses its shadow fleet of aging vessels to evade international sanctions on its oil. FIFA's accusing critics of a concerted and ongoing effort to undermine its president, Gianni Infantino. It follows claims UEFA paid off an alleged mistress while he was general secretary there, something which he denies. And Perez Hilton is said to be in a serious but stable condition in hospital. The celebrity blogger was admitted on Tuesday after he was reported for self-harming on a TikTok live stream. That's the latest. I'm AJ Walsh.
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Only Mr. B here, wandering into Interrupt Proceedings to tell you all about the rock show that takes place here on Erewash Sound every Tuesday between 7 and 9. We'll have our featured artist or album, and we'll also have The Epic, as well as Then and Now, a tune from an artist from way back in the day and one from nowadays. Yeah, running down the drain. It's also the weekly journey through seven decades of rock. Oh, well, come on, everybody, let's get together tonight. If you thought rock was all racket and noise, then do try listening to The Rock Show, only here on Erewash Sound every Tuesday between 7 and 9. The Rock

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0: 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We'll have a featured artist or a featured album, and also we shall be entering the 12-inch zone. All I want to do is see you. 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

0: to be here, just wandering in to interrupt proceedings on This Ear Wireless to tell you about the Retro Show on Sundays. It takes place between 3 and 5. Each hour starts with a little reminisce about a particular year, then we shall have Play One Gets One Free, with terms and conditions, because it's the wireless and makes it sound ever so good, you know. 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And we'll even play a tune that might make you want to throw your listening equipment against the wall. It's all there on Sunday between 3 and 5 at the Retro Show here on Erewash Sound. 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
6: From the Sky News Centre at 5, the Prime Minister is planning to tour the nation to find out how the government can improve people's lives. Officials say Andy Burnham will be in listening mode as he spends the rest of August travelling the country. Temperatures are expected to hit the low 30s today in parts of the country as the UK enters the fifth expected heat wave of the year. Yellow heat health alerts have been issued for most of England until Tuesday. Detectives want any more victims of serial sex offender Simon Levy to come forward. The 40-year-old murdered two women and raped a third while on bail for a series of crimes carried out on trains in London. Police and the Crown Prosecution Service have admitted failings. Hira Husseins, the founder and CEO of Chain, which creates resources to address gender-based violence.
7: It makes me very angry when I think about the fact that he did multiple sexual assaults on the tubes as well. He was able to build a whole career of sexual assault without any of the institutions really holding him to account.
6: Italians arriving at Spanish airports are facing random police checks. It's after Madrid announced a month's worth of border controls on travellers in a tit-for-tat move. These passengers in Barcelona are confident the measures won't last.
8: Within the European Union, there is freedom of movement. Once the situation eases a little, things should improve.
9: I can also understand why people like Meloni decide to tighten border controls. And what we have is a completely unified system where decisions are made collectively.
6: In sport, Southampton avoided an upset at League Two side Colchester with a 2-0 win in the first round of the EFL Cup. West Ham came back from a goal down to beat Portsmouth 3-1, while Burnley edged past Notts County 4-3 on penalties after a 1-1 draw. And Kelly Bright's announced she's leaving EastEnders after 13 years playing Linda Carter. Producers have promised an unmissable exit for Linda. That's the latest. I'm AJ Walsh.
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3: From the Sky News Centre at 6, the Prime Minister's launching a national tour to listen to concerns about the cost of living, having promised to give the public breathing space. Andy Burnham's expected to focus on helping with bills, improving high streets and delivering pro-consumer initiatives. Our political correspondent Rob Powell says there'll be some awkward questions.
4: When are we going to hear detail about how to tackle the root causes of the cost of living crisis? In its clever politics of coming in and striking a more hopeful tone, but at some point he will have to turn his eye to these huge, difficult trade-offs, and that's maybe what we haven't had so far.
3: FIFA's accusing critics of a concerted and ongoing effort to undermine its president, Gianni Infantino. It follows claims UEFA paid off an alleged mistress while he was general secretary there, which he strongly denies. We could see temperatures hit more than 30 degrees Celsius again today in parts of the UK. Yellow heat health alerts have been issued for most of England until Tuesday evening, with the fifth heat wave of the year in prospect. Dr. Chloe Brimacombe, a climate scientist at the University of Oxford, says urgent action's needed or this will become the norm.
5: We know that this is likely to continue if we do not reduce the amount of emissions from things like carbon dioxide, but also other greenhouse gases such as methane.
3: A murder investigation has been launched after the death of a 56-year-old man during a fight in Gwent. Tony Jones suffered life-threatening injuries in the incident in Pontnawith on Thursday evening and died later in hospital. Passengers travelling through Bristol Airport are being urged to check the status of their journeys with their airlines. There's been cancellations and delays since essential runway repairs were carried out on Friday night. And finally, in sport, West Ham are into the second round of the EFL Cup after coming from behind to win 3-1 against Portsmouth. Southampton were 2-0 winners at Colchester. And in the Scottish Premiership, Dundee got their first win, beating Aberdeen 2-0, while St Mirren beat St Johnstone 1-0. That's the latest. I'm Chris Milligan.
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4: From the Sky News Centre at 7, Downing Street officials say Andy Burnham will be in listening mode as he kicks off a national tour to meet members of the public. The Prime Minister is planning on spending most of this month travelling around the country, asking people how his government can improve their lives. Speaking last month, Mr. Burnham announced his vision to help those most in need.
5: I will bring forward a 10-year plan, laying out a path from where we are now to where I believe we all want Britain to be, wherever we're coming from. But I can do something to give people some breathing space now, some help with the cost of living.
4: FIFA's accusing critics of what it calls a concerted and ongoing effort to undermine its president, Gianni Infantino. Football's world governing body says there have been false claims and insinuation directed at the organisation and its leader. Our sports presenter, James Green, says it's in response to claims UEFA paid off an alleged mistress while Infantino was general secretary there.
6: Now, this is an allegation that the FIFA president denies, but it feels like the backlash from his controversial plan to sell off commercial stake in the World Cup is continuing, and the backlash is continuing as he continues to fight for his job. So FIFA are coming out fighting.
4: Parts of the country are expected to see temperatures hit more than 30 degrees Celsius again today. Most of England's under a yellow heat health alert until Tuesday night. The Royal Navy's warning of increasing Russian activity around the UK's waters. It spent 21 days in July monitoring ships, and it's up 25% on the same month last year. Bristol Airport says it's sorry for any inconvenience caused to passengers. The terminal's seen flight cancellations and lengthy delays since essential runway repairs were carried out on Friday night. And Perez Hilton is said to be in a serious but stable condition in hospital. The celebrity blogger was admitted on Tuesday after he was reported for self-harming on a TikTok live stream. That's the latest. I'm Chris Milligan.
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4: From the Sky News Centre at 8, Andy Burnham's team say he'll kick off a national tour this coming week to hear people's cost of living concerns. Officials say the Prime Minister will be in listening mode as he spends time getting out of Westminster and travelling the country. Political opponents have criticised the plan as breathtaking hypocrisy, but journalist Matthew Stadlin thinks it's exactly what he should be doing.
5: It is absolutely right that Andy Burnham does what he's good at, which is connecting with people, showing people that he gets it, something that Keir Starmer wasn't as good at.
4: FIFA's criticising what it describes as an ongoing effort to undermine its president, Gianni Infantino. There are claims that UEFA paid off an alleged mistress, which he denies. European football's governing body says a departure payment was made to a woman. Parts of the country are expected to see temperatures hit more than 30 degrees Celsius again today. Most of England's under a yellow heat health alert until Tuesday, ahead of the fifth predicted heatwave of the year. Ben Andrews, a farmer in North Herefordshire, says they're using river water to keep some crops alive.
6: If we weren't doing this, the lettuce that we've got under those nets, the last batch that we planted, they'd be dead by now. And so this is just hopefully keeping them going until we can have some decent rainfall.
4: More than 20,000 people in Canada have been forced to flee their homes due to fast-moving wildfires. British Columbia has declared a state of emergency with the worst-hit area near Lake Ockenden in the southwest. Things appear to be getting back to normal at Bristol Airport after flight cancellations and long delays. The terminal's seen disruption since runway repairs were carried out on Friday night. And finally, in sport, Dundee are up and running with their first win of the season in the Scottish Premiership after beating Aberdeen 2-0. St Mirren made it back-to-back victories as they got past St Johnstone 1-0. And West Ham are through to the second round of the EFL Cup after beating Portsmouth 3-1. That's the latest. I'm Chris Milligan.
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3: 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I'm Kirsty. God, it's good to be back in the chair. How are you all doing? Let's kick off with some easy listening.
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I am so happy to be back. I've missed you, I'm not going to lie. I had to play that one from Jimmy Cliff. How y'all doing? How are we lasting in the summer? From school summer holidays to the absolute heat to the... Do you know what? Looking across the fields driving to Erewash this morning from sort of Codner side. So if you know the bit down by the parks and all over that. It's like driving Spain, isn't it? I tell you what, you're not going to need to jet to holiday this year, are you? We've got it sorted here in Erewash. Hope you're doing all that, right? Right, back for another week of Oats and Toast. Thank you to all those who have covered over the last couple of weeks. Hugely appreciated, as blooming always. The team here is fantastic. Back to today's show, though. I've decided to go back into the archives a little bit because summer is all about sort of embracing what it is and things that are happening. So Gez Addictive from Alpha Procreative, he is an amazing person. Give that man a knighthood. He probably won't want it right now because he's at Bloodstock Festival, I'm guessing, with a little bit of a sore head with all that music. But I was able to have a chinwag with him about what you need as an upcoming band to be promoted, to be looked after, especially in festival season. He does our Joyful track too, which is a little bit of a surprise. And then we've got our songs to sing in the shower after 9 o'clock this morning. Like I say, I've gone into the archives. You may remember this one, Jackie Truesdale. She's the costume designer of Horrible Histories. She has always been the costume designer of Horrible Histories. And with the A-level exam results day looming next Thursday, I just thought I'd play you a little bit of a clip of her interview, because it was fascinating. And she was all about sort of networking and making little links. And it's not always about the exam results, which so many of us will know, but at that age, it's just drilled into you, isn't it, to believe in your exam results. So I'll be playing that one at about 9:10 this morning, and then we're going into Pantoland. Oh yes we are. CBBS Evie Pickerel and also Morgan Brind will be chinwagging with me about the upcoming pantomime for Derby this year. Evie is also going to be at Glowworm Festival today over in the CBB Stories tent, so if you're there, say hello from me because she is lovely. Also I need to say a big hello to Amy Walker and her family. They won the summer kids competitions. They are going to Glowworm Festival today, courtesy of us here at Erewash Sound. You could be winning tickets, and I've got details on how you can do that for Derby Arena and Blippi Live. You're in for a treat later on this afternoon. But of course, I've done enough chinwagging for now, haven't I? I'm just so excited to be back. Let's play the music that you are absolutely loving. You're listening to Kirsty on Erewash Sound. Good morning.

0: Love music, love Erewash. I feel like that should have been in the user listen earlier, but I did like the new single from The Script. Love that one. You are listening to Kirsty and Erewash Sound. Good morning. Now then, I've already said hello, congratulations, welcome to Amy Walk and her family. She's heading over to the Glowworm Festival happening over at, I don't know, some park in Nottingham. Thoresby, thank you. happening over there today. You two could be receiving even more gifts, presents, prizes. I'll be letting you know how you could get your ticket, your hands on ticket. Oh, blimey, I've only had 2 weeks off. Your hands on 4 tickets for Blippi. There we go. Right then, coming up is that interview with the lovely Gaz. Before that, though, I've also got music from David Bowie on the way next.
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0: Love that song and everything that it stands for. My body isn't ready, it's somber, but I could get serious with it. All I can hear is, I'm not ready for this jelly. That's all that goes through my head, is that chorus just repeats and repeats and repeats. Probably not quite. Yeah, sorry I've ruined that song for you. Moving on. Hello to Ilkeston Heritage and Classical Vehicle Show. You guys are all getting ready, including Erewash Sound team. I know Kevin's down there with his car. There's Emma, there's Paul, loads of people from Erewash Sound. Please, please, please come down and say hello. It's an amazing annual event. It's free. And it transforms Ilkeston Town Centre and, of course, the marketplace to just a full-on invasion. 300 classic cars, motorbikes, steam engines, military vehicles, and I'm told that there is a flyover, obviously of an aeroplane, not of a motorbike or a car, happening at 2:55 this afternoon. So if you're a bit of a loss of what to do and want to get out in the sunshine or just get out of the house if you've got cabin fever, head on down to the Ilkeston Car Show. Happening 10 till 4 today, and it is free. It is just gone 8:30. It is the 9th of August. My name's Kirsty. Thank you for letting me join you. Now, earlier on, I mentioned Gez Addictive. If you've never heard of his name and you are in a band, make a note of it now. He really is an amazing human being. He runs two not-for-profits in the city here in Derby, and it's all there to focus on musicians. So he's got a marketing services and he's got studios, and like I say, it's all run not-for-profit. He really, really wants to see Derby's music scene thrive. You may have heard earlier in the month, or should I say last month, Hairy Dog is struggling. And loads of local bands have, of course, performed there and gone on to achieve great things. The Victoria Inn, the Struts used to perform there before they moved over to LA. And Gez was part of that phenomenal move. If you are in a band and wondering where on earth to go, have a listen to this.
1: So Alpha Pro is a CRC and Fuzz Music is a CRC.
0: Tell me about them.
1: Alpha Pro is the studio. So that's where I do anything that requires anything tangible. So that's rehearsal space. That's where we do all the like equipment hire for gigs, festivals, anything that you can kind of, that's got a physical element. Fuzz Music is my management company. That's where I do like management and consultation for artists or anybody that needs help. So that's like more non-tangible stuff. So intellectual property, strategy, that, you know, kind of all that kind of thing.
0: Yeah. What made you set them up as a CIC? That's awesome.
1: To get funding to develop artists. So looking at, obviously I've got contact with a lot of artists in the city. So it's, you know, using that as a vehicle where artists can't necessarily get funding themselves because it's, you know, the application process and whatnot. So the idea originally was to be a vehicle for that. So I could get hold of the funding on behalf of artists and then be like, right, let's do the thing. So then with Alpha Pro, we're very hands-on, we're always just trying to help artists. So it's like, well, all right, let's set us up in a position where if there's funding available, we can access it and then try and pass that on to artists.
0: Has the grassroots music scene changed across Derby?
1: Yeah, it's changed up and down the country. You know, sometimes you have like at the minute, everything's struggling up and down the UK in terms of grassroots music. Venues are shutting left, right and centre. That's a national thing. That's a cost of living issue. But then obviously you get more localised issues that, you know, create boom and bust scenarios. You know, Derby is constantly kind of tracking whatever goes on elsewhere, nationally, I would say. But it's, you know, here we are. I'm 22 years in. There's other people that are long established. So it's doable.
0: And you have taught, like you said, you've toured nationally, internationally. You've decided to base yourself in Derby for the last 20 plus years. What band have you just watched grow over the years and go, okay, that is the blueprint. That's how you do it.
1: Well, it's an interesting question. So I wouldn't say it's the blueprint, but the one that kind of obviously exploded the most is the Struts. Yeah. So how they kind of did it wasn't necessarily how a lot of other bands would do it. But it is how a lot of people do it, whereby there was a concept of the product first, and then that got investment before they were kind of launched as a, as an entity, if you like. It was all put together, you know, they were rehearsing and writing and so on and so forth. And, you know, that the demos were sent off and the deal was signed. And I mean, that's the way that a lot of bands are doing it now.

0: van and perfect scenario, and you ring up and said, I've got a space for you next week. And they go, yeah, all right. What's the top three things you need from them for that gig to just run smoothly for you as a promoter?
1: As a promoter, so can I cheat? So they need an asset pack, can be one thing. and we'll split that down, what that means. And then just like a tech spec. And also they just need a professional attitude.
0: Yes.
1: So in your asset pack, these days we're living in multimedia world. So you can't just send one photo and a logo.
0: Is that what?
1: Your logo's got to be transparent for a start.
0: Yes.
1: So it's got to be transparent PNG. I always say to bands, have two logos. You want whatever your logo looks like. So if it's like a long square one or whatever like that, that's great. But if you want to put that in profile pictures on social media, it's going to get cropped. So have a badge logo as well.
0: Yep.
1: Have something or something that identifies you like that as well. So either the initials or whatever. So have that and have it in, you know, different colors. So it's going to have a black one and a white one or whatever. But also in your asset pack, obviously you need a bio. This is a bit of a spoiler. Promoters, magazines aren't going to rewrite all your stuff for you. It's not done like that. You know, this is, you know, blowing up the media kind of thing, but it's just copy and paste. So whatever you write, that's going to get copy and pasted. Make it be good. Do it in third person. And have some videos in there. Just in your asset pack, a few reels. If you've got stuff coming up, your asset pack should be updated whenever you've got stuff going on. Have your reels ready that promote what stuff's coming up. And then I can overlay that, you know, CapCut. I can put something in there. You see, wow, this is coming out. See these guys at the Vic or the Airy Dog. When you, after that, do your new set of reels for when you've got your next release coming out, you know. Think about the things that make you want to go and see as a band or an artist. Think about the things that you look at that make you think, oh, yeah, I'll go and see that.
0: Yeah.
1: It ain't just a picture with a logo.
0: Yeah.
1: It's like, oh, wow, that looks slick. What we can do as a promoter, we can push that to an audience and be like, look at these guys, these are ace. But you know how to best package yourself, and it's dead easy to do.
0: It's really, really it. I mean, it's simple marketing, and his enthusiasm and his passion for grassroots music from here in Derby and Derbyshire is just, one to only imagine. I met one of his musicians, a couple of months ago, but I caught up with her the other week, called Romy. R-O-M-Y. She's based in Long Eaton. So if you want somebody to listen to and see what Gez is about and seeing how somebody can really, really develop, under his care, then go and have a look at Romy. She's on Spotify as well. That full interview with Gez is available on erroshsound.com. Listen again. I tell you what it is. I've just eaten a flapjack. I've just gone into the Erroche Sound kitchen, grabbed a quick cuppa, and somebody's put some snacks in the fridge. Nothing says a healthy breakfast, does it, like a chocolate-covered flapjack, and then you get busted for it with a croaky voice on the radio. I know what you're thinking, though, apart from the croaky voice. What did Guest choose as his absolute joyful track this Sunday afternoon for everybody to enjoy? Here it is. So what's your joyful track for a Sunday morning, Guest?
1: Do you know what? The first thing that came into my head, and people are always surprised, because I think a lot of people think I'm like a metalhead or a punk or whatever, which, you know, I'm into all that. But I love all music. I love pop music. And the one that's got to be a banger is Uptown Funk. When it first came out, it was like songs come out and you're like, this is a banger. And I went up to Scarborough to see one of my favourites on one of these all-dayers, one of these 80s all-dayers. I went to see Five Star. And the headliner was Rick Astley. And I was open to seeing a bit of Rick Astley. I thought, obviously, you know, a bit cheesy, but whatever. And I'll tell you what, he was mega. He was real good. And he finished with he had a full band, and he finished with Uptown Funk. It's a banging song, and he did it proper, proper good. And it was like, what a great day. That was a real great day.
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Rick Astley, Scarborough, and that song. You can imagine it, can't you? Proper, to quote Gez, banger. That was Gez Addictive with this week's Joyful Track. 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Hit listen again. It is all on there for you now. Moving on then, it's just coming up to 10 to 9. It is Sunday the 9th of August. I'm Kirsty. Thank you for letting me join you. On the way are songs to sing in the shower. But first of all, I've got this one from the Kungs.

one for Angie and the team at MJ Meats. They're based just off the marketplace on Wilmot Street in Heena. They've got all sorts since they've moved into that unit. I was just having a quick scroll of their Facebook. Tell you what, pound fill it. Yes, please. They also do a monthly raffle where they give away all sorts. You can head to their Facebook page, MJ Meats, for more information. Now, coming up before 10 o'clock this morning, I have still got that interview with Jackie from Horrible Histories. She is the costume designer, has always been the costume designer for the theatre show of that. And we'll also be going over to Pantomime Land over at Derby Arena, chatting with Morgan and, of course, Evie Pickerel, the star of this year's pantomime. Right now, though, it is time for Songs to Sing in the Shower. It is officially 8:53. It's time to get out of bed.

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5: From the Sky News Centre at 9, the Prime Minister's launching a national tour to listen to concerns about the cost of living. Having promised to give the public breathing space, Andy Burnham's expected to focus on helping with bills, improving high streets and delivering pro-consumer initiatives. Our political correspondent Rob Powell says there'll be some awkward questions.
6: When are we going to hear detail about how to tackle the root causes of the cost of living crisis? In its clever politics of coming in and striking a more hopeful tone, but at some point, he will have to turn his eye to these huge, difficult trade-offs. And that's maybe what we haven't had so far.
5: The opposition's accusing the PM of breathtaking hypocrisy. FIFA's come out fighting, claiming there is a concerted and an ongoing effort to undermine the organisation and its president Gianni Infantino. He strongly denied claims that UEFA paid off an alleged mistress while he was general secretary of European football's governing body. Another hot day is in store for parts of the UK, with temperatures expected to reach 33 degrees Celsius. But there are some rain spells forecast for Scotland, Northern Ireland and Northern England, with some isolated showers in the southeast. An Irish government plane's been flown to Dubai to extradite alleged gangland boss Daniel Kinahan. The 49-year-old's accused of being the head of a crime cartel and was arrested in the United Arab Emirates in April. Former West Ham co-chairman David Sullivan was in attendance at the London Stadium despite being advised to stay away as the home side beat Portsmouth 3-1 in the EFL Cup. Sullivan resigned in June before the publication of a joint investigation by The Times and the BBC. He denies all allegations. There were boos from some fans. West Ham manager Nuno Espirito Santo says the team just got on with the game.
7: The noise that comes from outside cannot distract us at all. We're going to find a lot of noise. So focus on the game, do their job. And they did as well. So, well done.
5: And elsewhere, Dundee picked up their first win of the Scottish Premiership season with a 2-0 victory over Aberdeen. That's the latest. I'm Chris Milligan.
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0: goes on a bit at the end then, doesn't it? 9 minutes past 9, Sunday the 9th of August. Indulge me for just a second, but I have a beautiful niece and nephew, one of which is turning 21 today. She's probably not awake to hear this, but I can officially say I did it. Happy birthday, Evie. I hope you're having a fabulous day. Now then, Jackie Truesdale, you've heard me talk of her earlier in the show. She is an amazing seamstress, costume designer. She's gone through set design, stage management, everything to do with theatre. She's had a little bit of an experience, a dabble with, shall we say, and she has been involved with Horrible Histories since it started 16 years ago and now turned into the show that we all know and love. The reason I'm bringing it out of the archives is because I'm very aware that the A-level results are due this week, and as somebody that is 37 and a half and is on career number 4, I really, really want you to know that those A-level results don't always dictate how life goes. I'm sure that there are many, many grown-ups, in inverted commas, nodding along with me here. But Jackie gave a beautiful interview into the insight of what it's like in the creative arts industry and the importance of just being true to yourself. So with those exam results looming, if anybody's feeling a bit lost, not knowing where to go, don't worry about it. It will all come out in the end. And if you're interested in a career in the creative arts, have a listen to this.
1: You have been with Horrible Histories since day one. What has been the attraction for you to that?
2: Well, working with Birmingham Stage Company, there was always, they did a whole collection of shows of good quality English literature. That's how it always started. So it was always Roald Dahl and Michael Moore Pergo plays and stuff, adaptations of their books. And then the Horrible Histories came along as just a sort of natural progression. And Neil, who's the manager of Birmingham Stage Company, Neil Foster, applied for the rights. And so he got the rights to the stage production. So we started doing them then. And it was very exciting because we did them with the idea, which was from Terry Deary, was to do them with some video animation and some video backup. So we worked with Amazing Interactives to do like the first 3D shows, which was the very first 3D shows on the stage. Nobody had done that before. There's been quite a few, especially pantomimes do. And quite often it's with Amazing Interactives, or it has been with Amazing Interactives as well. But that was exciting to do something, because I'd never worked in video either. So I think Neil, there was always just like really good shows to feed your enthusiasm. You know, there was always, well, that's quite a good idea and that would be good fun to do. So that was how we did Horrible Histories. But we did it before the TV as well. So we started off doing them as Terrible Tales. It was called Terrible Tales until we got the rights for Horrible Histories. Then Scholastic gave us the rights, so we could call it Horrible Histories. So some of the illustrations back in the day of the first shows we did were not quite Martin Brown style. And then as the years have progressed, I've tried to be as close to how he would do something, but on a big scale, obviously. So,
1: and the use of video in theatre, there's a love-hate relationship within the industry, but I do think it's coming round. You, from what I've read, are so pro having video involved. How have you managed to incorporate that into your set designs, into your costume designs? What is it that you love about it?
2: I think with Horrible Histories, I think it's because I'm probably my fine art background, actually, because I like drawing. I like nothing. My happy place is drawing, illustrating, and, you know, developing that onto a larger scale. I love doing the models. I like model making. There's nothing more exciting than coming into a stage and seeing what you've been creating as a small imagined space and then huge. It's very exciting.
0: It really is. It's just such a magical world. Like I say, Jackie has gone through so many different I was going to say Iris. Sorry, Jackie. Perspectives of theatre that she's just then found part of it that she loves. So if you've had a listen to that and go, oh, hang on a minute, the creative arts industry and a fine art degree. Oh, and set design. And oh, I have to make scale models. Oh, you know, that there's so much in there in the creative industries for you. Go on over to the Arts and Toast podcast. That interview is on Errol Wash Sounds. Listen again. But I do know that on the Arts and Toast podcast, it is the full, unedited down, stop, it's not shortened interview on the Arts and Toast podcast. And she goes on to how Amdram helped shape where she is now, the importance of networking, the importance of being yourself, and in such a in a digital world, actually by being able to meet a personality, that is half of the gig already booked. See if you get along with someone and then you take it from there. I'll be honest with you, that's how I started in theatre too. So head on over to the Arts and Toast podcast, have a listen now. If you are getting your A-level results on Thursday, I really hope you all the luck, wish you all the luck in the world. I hope you get what you want, but please, please, please don't beat yourself up if you don't. I know so many people that's gone through clearing and have gone on to achieve amazing things. And like I say, I am on career number 4. I am very, very blessed to have been able to have careers in and out and around the creative industries. If you fancy a chinwag, then drop me a message on Instagram, Arts Toast Podcast. Have a listen to Jackie's podcast interview. And I really, really, quite genuinely just really hope Thursday goes well for you.

0: Wet here on Aerowash Sound. It's 21 minutes past nine. On the way then, that interview with Mr. Muldenbrun, panto star, Dame Awesomeness, who should really be his stage name, and Eva Pickerel, star of CBeebies, and this year's pantomime coming to Derby Arena.
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0: It's that giggle every time. I want to know whose giggle that is. I'm not going to lie. Right then. Have you got a little Blippi fan at home? Then this is a competition you will not want to miss. 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It also features fan favourite songs, including the Excavator song, Monster Truck, Dino Dance, and Curious Like Me. With Blippi's signature mix of play, learning, and exploration, families can get curious together while singing, laughing, and dancing with this unforgettable adventure. 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Terms and conditions can be found alongside the entry form at aerowashsound.com. There is no question to answer, no clues to solve. Just enter your details and you are in the draw. 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
0: It's one not to miss, isn't it? And like I said earlier, good luck, enjoy every damn second to Amy Walker and her family who won last week's competitions for a family day ticket to Glowworm happening today from 10 o'clock. I hope you have a fabulous day. If you're wanting to go over to Glowworm, I've just had a text. Apparently there's still tickets available on the door, so you can head on over there now. Right, then it's just gone 9:30, which means I've got time for one extra interview to bring you. We've just talked about theatre and summer kids. What about Christmas? Tedious link, innit? Tedious link. Derby Live have announced their pantomime for this year. It's going to be Cinderella. Derby's very own Margaret Brind with Little Wolf Productions will be gracing their presence at Derby Arena again. If you've ever seen a pantomime and you want it in a velodrome, we've got it sorted for you here in Derby. I was able to have a chat with Evie Pickerel, stars of CBeebies and this year's I said Cinderella earlier, didn't I? No, Snow White, star of Snow White.
3: CBeebies pantomime last year, and then you come to Derby. How are you finding it?
4: I am loving it. I can't wait to spend Christmas here. I'm really, really chuffed, and to be amongst so many gorgeous people in the cast.
3: Derby's pantomime is in a velodrome.
4: Mm-hmm.
3: Have you had any other weird places that you performed, or is this sort of up there and out there?
4: This is probably up there. I mean, I have performed in so many random places, so many that I actually can't think of right now. But I would say this is probably top three.
3: For the moment, you are currently sat in a room with no air conditioning in the most beautiful Arbro.
4: It's very lovely, isn't it?
3: Does it feel a bit weird in July?
4: It does feel a bit weird in July. And a lot of people say, you in the Christmassy spirit? And I'm a Christmas person. But there's no doubt about it. I love Christmas, but not in a heat wave. I'm in a panto. I'm in the panto mood, but not necessarily the Christmas mood yet. But I will be. It's such a wonderful way to get the family together because everyone can enjoy a panto. The grandparents, the parents, the children, everyone can find something that they'll find funny. And to have that and to share that with them, it's a real privilege. It's so, so special. So I feel very, very lucky that I get to do this.
3: So in the recipe of pantomimes, there's obviously, the slop scene.
4: Yes.
3: The dance scene. You've got all the backing dancers that need their number.
4: Oh, yeah, because they're 10 out of 10.
3: Oh, they really are.
4: They love it.
3: You love it. And then you've got the encore. What's your favourite scene in a pantomime? What brings it for you?
4: I love the slash scene. I love watching it. I mean, I'm never in it, but I love watching it. But I always love the opening because I always think it's always that kind of excitement that you've just got into the theatre, you sat down and you hear the music start playing and the story's about to begin and we're off. Do you know what I mean?
3: Yeah.
4: And I think the opening to a panto is always really special. But yeah, I do love a slash scene.
3: Right, you've got the most beautiful background. You've done performing art school. You are well known and loved for CBeebies that are coming to Derby this year. For those families that are going, I don't know if my kid's going to manage this. For whatever reason, what are your top three tips to get through your first panto?
4: My top three tips would be just to try and immerse yourself in it. Like, let your little ones just laugh. Let them laugh. Let them cheer. Let them boo. Let them just be. Because that's where you can do that in a panto. So just enjoy it. Enjoy. Bring your family and friends with you. Make sure you're going with your most treasured people because you want to experience that. And just remember that it's all fun. Yeah, you know. And
0: does it feel like you're back at work on the panto run? Is this the start or the straight and narrow?
1: Well, this is like the fun bit of the job because the rest of it is sitting in an office. So, you know, there's a first draft of the script done. We're sort of getting there with designs, costumes already being made.
5: Can I ask that? Because it is a 12-month a year. I'm joking apart. So what is the process from January to December?
1: I often think, oh, how's it this time of the year already? Really? But when you think, you know, we start rehearsals October for our first show, and then it's sort of mid-January before everything's closed and returned, and then things are kind of being sifted and sorted and washed up and all of that kind of stuff, February. So really, it's March until September is your kind of prep time, and that soon flies by because, you know, each show can have upwards of 150 costumes in it, so that's quite a lot of drawing. And there's always sort of new sets, and then things get kind of remade, re-glittered, props get to be made and designed. So it really does fill a year. And then last week was in London for a week doing casting for the show and kind of putting the team together. And then all of that kind of takes a while as well with different agents and all that kind of stuff.
5: The thing that I love, that just the one-liner you've sort of just casually dropped and moved on is, I don't want to say it's Margaret because I know you've got Alan as well, but you do everything from the drawings to the writing to the concept, don't you?
1: One of the perks of working this way is that hopefully it sort of, it all means that it ties together. It looks cohesive. So, you know, on a really good day, the writer is talking to the designer, is talking to the person who'll end up in the costume.
0: These voices in your head.
1: These are voices in my head, mostly, yes. But sometimes the voices all get on and that's when it works. I often think, you know, I'll design something crazy, but know that because it's me that has to suffer in it, we can kind of push it a bit. We can go a bit silly. We can go a bit bigger because I'm not going to complain too much.
4: Your tech team landed you in it.
5: The last time I spoke to them, they said that you say yes to any prop. The last one was a moose. And then, oh, there we go.
1: This was for Cinderella, that there was a life-size moose, and I thought, oh, that'd be really funny in the hairdressing scene. If there's, oh, we need some more moose, cue life-size moose to come on. And sadly, getting the moose to Derby Arena turned into a whole saga, so we sent two trucks for it, and it didn't fit, it was too big. So in the end, we had to send a low-loader lorry, you know, the sort of, they try to lift four cars on. So we sent one of those to pick it up, and apparently the driver saying, like, every car it went past just had their phone hanging out the window, taking a picture of this moose sailing down the A38, looking utterly bizarre.
0: For you, it's just another day at work.
1: You know, and that's just a casual Tuesday in panto land. And aren't we lucky? It's such a privilege that we get to be really serious about being very silly. You know, we talk very earnestly, we make a lot of decisions about what is essentially very daft.
5: I asked Eva the same question as I'm going to ask you. So if there's a family sat listening right now going, do you know what? I've always wanted to go to a pantomime, but I can't. Or I don't. That's more of it. I don't because, for whatever reason. What are your top three tips for somebody going, do you know what? I'm going to come through the door and I'm going to go and see Derby's pantomime this year.
1: So I've had loads of adults over the year say, oh, we weren't going to come because we don't have any kids, but we've had a brilliant time. And you think that's, I really try in the writing to make sure that there's something for everyone. And actually, you know, it isn't entirely aimed at kids. There's lots of, not kind of crude jokes, but there's lots of kind of fun stuff there for adults as well. And I think because it is a sort of a family crowd, everyone is welcome. Like, it isn't, you don't need to have been to see any of the pantos to understand it. It makes sense. Everyone's welcome. We hope we're kind of a lovely, inclusive, welcoming family, and we'd love you to come and join us this Christmas.
0: Snow White is heading to Derby Arena from Friday the 4th of December through to the 31st of December. 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

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Now then, I ain't got long left with you. It's been lovely to be back, but I'd quite like to play some more tracks for you before I go. So here we go. Here's one that absolutely will get you in a summery mood this sunny Sunday.

Love music, love Erewash. Casey and the Sunshine Band. I get mocked because my initials are Casey. It's not Kirsty Corbett and the Sunshine Band, but I really wish it was. Right then, that is about it from me. Thank you for having me back after 2 weeks off. I've had a cracking time with y'all. I hope you have too. I will be back next Sunday at 8 o'clock in the morning. Don't go anywhere though, because the lovely Ian Perry is in the building. I've seen him through the glass and given a wave. And then the boys are looking after you this afternoon with Paul Gatsby, Mark Bennett, Jeff Martin, Steve Walton. And then closing your Sunday will be Nick Richardson. I've been Kirsty. This is Erewash Sound. Until next time, ta-ra.

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3: From the Sky News Centre at 10, the Prime Minister is said to be getting out of Westminster and putting himself into listening mode when he travels around the country this month. Andy Burnham's team say he'll kick off a national tour tomorrow to hear people's cost of living concerns and head to high streets. FIFA's accusing critics of what it calls a concerted and ongoing effort to undermine its president Gianni Infantino. Football's world governing body says there have been false claims and insinuation directed at the organisation and its leader. Our sports presenter James Green says it's in response to claims UEFA paid off an alleged mistress while Infantino was general secretary there.
4: Now, this is an allegation that the FIFA president denies, but it feels like the backlash from his controversial plan to sell off a commercial stake in the World Cup is continuing, and the backlash is continuing as he continues to fight for his job. So FIFA are coming out fighting.
3: A heatwave record set 31 years ago could be equal today. There have been 33 days so far this year when temperatures exceeded 30 degrees Celsius somewhere in the UK. That's just one day short of the 34 days recorded back in 1995, with 33 degrees forecast in southern England later. Gemma Plum's a meteorologist at Weather Change.
5: It is the signs of climate change. We're seeing heatwaves like we've seen occurring more frequently, and that's just the trend that we're going to see. We're seeing our temperatures becoming hotter and drier. And that's the projection that we're going to see those further hotter and drier summers as we see our climate continuing to warm.
3: Wildfires have forced around 20,000 people to evacuate from their homes in the British Columbia region of Canada. The area has declared a state of emergency. Paris Hilton's family says his recovery will be a long process after he was taken to hospital on Tuesday for self-harming on a TikTok live stream. The celebrity blogger is said to be in a serious but stable condition. And Barbie has made a Whitney Houston doll. It replicates the late singer's look from the video for her 1987 hit, I Wanna Dance With Somebody. That's the latest. I'm Chris Milligan.
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7: And of course, when you're doing a radio show, you are in an air-conditioned studio. So it's kind of, you know, air-conditioned studio, and you arrive in your air-conditioned car. Why is it us Brits were never happy? Enjoy the weather if you're out today in Ilkeston at the car show. Slip, slap, slop.

I've said this before. This radio station system is, by itself, an inanimate object. However, it has its moments where it chucks in something which is completely applicable. Here we are, Ilkeston Classic and Heritage Vehicle Show, Ilkeston Town Centre today, and we start the show with the Pointer Sisters and Automatic. You see what I'm saying? 7 minutes past ten, the day of a Battle of Britain Memorial flight, mid-afternoon this afternoon. Not sure whether it's going to be the Hurricane, the Lancaster, or Spitfire, but it is scheduled to happen, and they always say the weather could get in the way, or other conditions. Fingers crossed, all good today. If you're going along, watch out for Aerowash Sounds, Melody, some of the team are there. Pimlico car park next to the Ilkeston Scaler. Come along and see us. Say hello. Kevin Hopcroft's Carmen Gear will be there as well. It's beautiful. Have a look. Another lazy Sunday. Thanks for having us on today. Hope you're doing okay. Three sets of clues, one borough location. Past or present? What is it? Where is it? Clues at 10:10, 10:30, 10:50. Your answer is welcome anytime. Over to 11:15 this morning. In the Word on Health report, Paul Pennington looks at the outcome of new research from Diabetes UK. And a Scottish singer and songwriter, she was the lead vocalist on a string of singles for Mike Oldfield. Two hits to who? 10:45. Who is it? And a couple of their songs they're associated with. And of course, you're welcome to get in touch. All the usual channels are open. 88440. Start your message with the word Aerowash. 0115 930 3450. We've got a newfangled technical thing to answer the phone. No hard phone in the studio. Just press lots of buttons. So if you're ringing, can you just leave the phone to ring for a bit, please?

0: could be seen as convenient. It is happening. Ilkeston Town Centre today. There's Dinah Ross and the Supremes. And they're happening. Good morning to Books on the Bridge, Derby Road in Long Eaton. 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All the details, how to sign up, on the website right now, erawashdown.com. If you're thinking, I haven't sorted breakfast out this week, got some details of how you could sort something out with our friends at Cafe at Castlefield today. What they've got on offer today, they've just opened at 10 a.m. Jules and David, got a message from them the other day. In the meantime, three sets of clues, one borough location, always somewhere in the Erawash borough. What is it and where is it? If you think you know the answer, if you're going to ring 0115 930 345, let it ring. I don't know whether it goes to answer phone. It's in the complexities of our studio desk. I have to press a few buttons and fathom it out. It's apparently not rocket science, but it seems to be to me. It's been in for weeks. We don't have a proper handset in the studio anymore. 88840, start your message with the word Erawash. You can WhatsApp us on the same number, 0115 930 3450. On the socials, we are at Erawash Sounds. 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You'll be needing a first set of clues. Luckily, it's short. This former Long Eaton venue opened in 1878, but closed in the 90s. This former Long Eaton venue opened in 1878, but closed in the 90s. I'll promise you, I'll give you some more clues and elaborate 10:30 and 10 to 11 this morning.
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one of those get out of jail free card songs in radio. You need a couple of minutes to the news or just to fill a gap. It's the Lars and There She Goes from Era Wash Sound. Our friends at Cafe at Castlefield have unforeseen circumstances this week with a reduced menu for the weekend. Today they opened at 10. They've got breakfast cobs, toasties, ciabattas, cakes and drinks. Jules and David, thank you for your understanding. If you are popping along this morning, don't forget to tell them that Era Wash Sound sent you. They are members of the Era Wash Sound 100 Club Business Directory, and they're taking advantage of free promotion for their business too, for the equivalent of less than £2 a week. Today, 10 a.m. opening, breakfast cobs, toasties and ciabattas, cakes and drinks. Morning to all the team at a Cafe at Castlefield. Clues on the Sunday signpost. Well, clue, really. The former Long Eaton venue opened in 1878, but closed in the 90s. Any idea where it is, what it is, or conversely, with the fact we said closed in the 90s, was? Get in touch if you think you know the answer. Similarly, for our clues for Two Hits to Who this week, it's a Scottish singer and songwriter. She was a lead vocalist on a string of singles for Mike Oldfield, those being Family Man, To France, Foreign Affair, and I Reckon This Will Give It Away, Moonlight Shadow, all of which were international hits between 1980 and 1984. In 1992, she released a debut solo album, Echoes, including the single Every Time We Touch, latterly covered or sampled by Cascada in 2005, leading many to think that was her song. But in fact, it was Millie borrowing the chorus with permission. Who features at 10:45? Again, get in touch if you think you know the answer.

0: Love music, love Erawash and Sunday morning Jamelia and Superstar. I always like it when someone has a bit of a tilt at the Sunday signpost with such a short clue we gave you this morning at 10 past 10. The former Long Eaton venue opened in 1878 but closed in the 90s. Phil Stocks, your answer could fit, but it isn't right. Do have another go, more clues in around 10 minutes' time. In the meantime, the latest episode of the Erawash Our Business Show podcast is now available. It's hosted by Sally Peacock, and the podcast explores the stories behind businesses across Erawash and the people who run them. In this episode, Sally talks to Colin Booth of MG1 Elite Performance about the business journey that took him from the corporate world to working with some of the world's top athletes through neuroscience-based perceptual skills development. They discuss finding your niche and also how training the brain can improve performance both on and off the field. Here's Colin on what his work involves.
1: Well, there's three sides, really, to the work I do. One is the visual system, so the can I see it? One is cognition, so can I process what I see? And then the third one is something called perception-action coupling, so can I actually do an action based on what I've seen?
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bands like that tonight. Late night winding down 11 p.m. through to 1 a.m. From the year in which there were three songs with the same title, Frankie Goes to Littlewoods, Huey Lewis and the News, and Jennifer Rush, The Power of Love, from Arrow Washdown and A Lazy Sunday. Morning to Ali Price. Thank you, Ali, getting in touch on Facebook this morning on the Sunday Signpost. Is it the old cinema on Derby Road in Long Eaton, now demolished? The Galaxy Cinema, I think you're talking about. It isn't. Phil was in touch earlier on the Sunday Signpost as well this morning, having a go, and I've just disappeared off my screen and then come back on again. There we go. So the Scalar, the Thurland Bingo Club was your answer a few moments ago. I can tell you that's not right, but however, you have come back with the answer. You're right. Yeah, that's absolutely right. And because it is right, I shan't tell you what he said. I'll let you work that one out. Three sets of clues, one borough location. Well done, Phil. This former Long Eaton venue opened in 1878 but closed in the 90s. The clues might

0: fit your answers, Ali, and previously, Phil. It's not the answer I'm looking for this week. Do have another go if you've got it wrong so far, Ali. Have you got it? Drop me a line now. If you get it, drop me a line. This former Long Eaton venue opened in 1878 but closed in the 90s. This might help. Based on Gibbs Street, it was famed in the 70s and 80s for its rock music scene and Motorhead poster, with local folklore linking Lemmy to the area at the time. Based on Gibbs Street, it was famed in the 70s and 80s for its rock music scene and Motorhead poster, with local folklore linking Lemmy to the area at the time. 0415 930 345 at WhatsApp me, please, on that. 88440, start your message with the word Erewash. I'm becoming a technophobe. Start your message with the word Erewash. 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Pictorially, we are there at Erewash Sound. More clues in around 20 minutes. In this week's Word on Health report, Paul Pennington looks at the outcome of new research from Diabetes UK.
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5: Across the UK, over 4.3 million people are diagnosed with diabetes, with around 90% of those cases being type 2. An estimated 1.3 million additional people live with undiagnosed type 2 diabetes, and approximately 6.9 million people are thought to be at high risk, having pre-diabetes or increased blood sugar levels. With cases continuing to rise, including among younger adults, recognizing your risk and taking action early could help prevent serious complications. Yet new research from Diabetes UK and Tesco suggests that most people have never checked their own risk and many don't know how. Douglas Trenifor is head of clinical with Diabetes UK.
6: We would have expected that more people would be interested in checking their risk and getting the support to do something about it, because we have known for quite a while that with a few steps, many people can either delay getting type 2 diabetes or actually prevent it completely. But there are still some misconceptions around who gets type 2 diabetes, which is why any opportunity for us to raise the awareness of how serious type 2 diabetes is, we take that opportunity to do so.
5: What are those misconceptions?
6: It used to be a condition that was associated mainly with older people. Now we are seeing more and more younger people developing it. And the key is that if you develop it, say, in your 40s, you live with a condition longer, and your risk of developing complications such as kidney diseases, heart disease, stroke, amputation is higher the longer you live with the condition, which is why any opportunity to delay it or eventually prevent it is the best way to go.
5: Before we go any further, we're focusing in this report on type 2 diabetes, but of course there is also type 1, which research shows people often get confused about. Can you explain the difference between the two?
6: There are key differences between the two. We know that type 1 diabetes develop when people do not produce any insulin at all. And insulin is what the body needs in order to get the goodness from the food we eat, which turns into sugar in the blood. Without insulin, your body tends to store more sugar in the blood, and over time, that can have some serious health effects. For type 2 diabetes, people do produce some of the insulin I mentioned, but either they are not producing enough, or the insulin they are producing is not working as effectively as it's supposed to. So both conditions have a lot of similarities. The similarities include, without the support to manage their blood sugar levels, their risk of serious complications are high.
5: As I said in my introduction, your research shows that many of us don't know how to check our risk of type 2 diabetes. It is a complex condition with risk factors beyond being overweight, and I know you'd encourage everyone to check out if they are at risk, and Diabetes UK offers a very simple tool for us to be able to do that.
6: There are different ways that you can check your risk, one of which is our Know Your Risk tool, which is online, and that takes a few minutes. It's a validated tool to be able to predict your risk of getting type 2 diabetes in the next 10 years. But within the NHS, there's an ongoing NHS checks, which usually is for people between the ages of 40 and 74 who do not have any pre-existing long-term condition. And your GP will check your sugar levels, your blood pressure, and it will be able to tell you if you are at high risk of getting type 2 diabetes. If you are picked up as having high risk of developing type 2, there are support. So I will encourage everybody to be interested in checking either on our website, or if you're between the ages of 40 and 74, ask your GP for that check.
5: My grateful thanks to Douglas Trenifor. To find out more and link through to Diabetes UK to check out your risk of developing type 2 diabetes, visit the wordonhealth.com website. 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
0: 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A Scottish singer and songwriter, lead vocalist on a string of singles from Mike Oldfield, all of which were international hits, 80 to 84. She released her debut solo album Echoes in 92, leading to the single Every Time We Touch. Many think it was Cascada's song. It was, in fact, Millie borrowing the chorus with permission from our mystery artist. But who features at 10:45 today?

0: 20 to 11 Sunday morning. This is Aero Washouts, Ilkeston Classic and Heritage Vehicle Show. Ilkeston Town Centre, the Aero Washout team, Melody, lots of goodies and giveaways on the Pimlico car park this morning, along with our Kevin Hopcross, beautiful Common Gear. Come along, have a chat, say hello. We'd love to see you over the course of the day, and watch out for the flypast from the Battle of Britain Memorial Flight. That'll be at some point mid-afternoon. Otherwise, slip, slap, slop if you're going. If you're not, or wherever you happen to be going today, take Aero Washout with you. Our mystery artist on Two Hits to Hooter feature after Junior Walker and the All-Stars. Next.
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0: coincidence isn't lost on me. Ilkeston Classic and Heritage Vehicle Show today, Ilkeston Town Centre. And we play Junior Walker and the All-Stars, and I'm a road runner. See what I mean? Conspiracy? If I was a cynical man, which frankly I am, I would think someone was doing it deliberately, but they're not. Debbie Ashley on the Sunday signpost. Yep, absolutely right. Well done. Clue three to come. Also to come, the answer to our mystery artist on Two Hits to Who. Phil Stocks, yep, you're absolutely right. The clues we gave you: a Scottish singer and songwriter, lead vocalist on a string of singles for Mike Oldfield's Family Man, To France and Foreign Affair, as well as Moonlight Shadow, 80 to 84. Debut solo album Echoes, including the single Every Time We Touch in 92, major dance hit for Cascada. Many thought it was her song, but it merely borrowed the chorus with permission.
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0: Love Era Wash on FM and online, including on your smart speaker too. Just ask it to play Era Wash sounds. Frequently not mentioned on Mike Oldfield tracks, but it is her vocal. Maggie Riley, Every Time We Touch from 92. Of course, sampled by Cascada in 2005. And on Moonlight Shadow with Mike Oldfield. Well, then, if you got the answer this week. Three sets of clues, one borough location. Obviously, we know it was in the past. It's no longer there. This former Long Eaton venue opened in 1878 but closed in the 90s. Based on Gibb Street, it was famed in the 70s and 80s for its rock music scene and Motorhead poster, with local folklore linking Lemmy to the area at the time. You were needing a bit of a third and final set of clues. I can fully understand it. Its 90s closure was reportedly due to trouble between biker gangs. The building was reportedly demolished in 2003, replaced by new housing. The old pub sign was saved and now sits on the shop front of a drinking emporium on Long Eaton High Street. Its name originates from the medieval crusades, Mediterranean trade, rope knots or prisoners. Its 90s closure reportedly due to trouble between biker gangs, reportedly demolished in 2003, replaced by new housing. The old pub sign saved and now sits on the shop front of a drinking emporium on Long Eaton High Street. Its name originates from the medieval crusades, Mediterranean trade, rope knots or prisoners. What is it and where is it in the Erewash Borough?
1: Erewash Sound.
0: 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We are at Erewash Sound and we're playing it till 11:15 this morning.

Post Malone, Morgan Wallen. I had some help from Aerowash Sound. After 11 o'clock this morning, sports wrap. Cricket still continues, weekend 17 of the season. Football, FA Cup, EFL Cup, league action, borough and regional sides footballing-wise. Sports wrap 10 past 11. Wrap up the Sunday signposts. Simon Cowell's first ever boy band signing, back with a brand new song, Yell, in Heritage Now, 11:30. Local newspaper review, and we'll spin the Carney roulette wheel for another random Carney track around 10 to 12. The latest from the Sky News Centre is around a minute away.

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6: From the Sky News Centre at 11, Downing Street officials say Andy Burnham will be in listening mode as he kicks off a national tour to meet members of the public. The Prime Minister is planning on spending most of this month travelling around the country, asking people how his government can improve their lives. Speaking last month, Mr. Burnham announced his vision to help those most in need.
7: I will bring forward a 10-year plan, laying out a path from where we are now to where I believe we all want Britain to be, wherever we're coming from, but I can do something to give people some breathing space now, some help with the cost of living.
6: FIFA's accusing critics of a concerted and ongoing effort to undermine its president, Gianni Infantino. It follows claims that UEFA paid an alleged mistress while he was general secretary of European football's governing body, which he denies. Police are investigating the death of a man following a car fire in Portadown. Officers say the body of the person was found inside the car in the Harford Street area of the County Armagh town yesterday evening. A 31-year-old heatwave record could be equal today and broken early next week. There have been 33 days so far when temperatures exceeded 30 degrees somewhere in the UK, just one day short of 34 days recorded in 1995. A state of emergency has been declared in British Columbia and Canada after wildfires forced thousands of people to flee their homes. Officials say the Bald Range fire occupies more than 36 square miles. British Columbia Premier David Ebbies told a news conference that one firefighter had likened the blaze to a bomb going off.
8: Homes have been lost and properties have been destroyed. Some people became trapped as conditions changed very quickly and needed to be rescued. It remains a very dynamic and threatening situation.
6: And finally, Kelly Bright's announced she's leaving EastEnders after 13 years playing Linda Carter. The actress says it's the right time to go. That's the latest. I'm Chris Milligan.
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0: Mark Bennett with the Retro Show this afternoon from 3 o'clock, Alternative 80s tomorrow night from 7, and the Rock Show Tuesday night from 7. There's the Jam and Going Underground, Mud before that, of course, and Tiger Feet.
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0: Northern Premier League Premier Division action for Ilkeston Town yesterday. Wow, what a game, what an end, what a thrill for Robins fans at the new Manor Ground. Ilkeston Town 1, Stockton Town 0. Joyce with the goal 6 minutes into added time. Wild scenes at the NMG yesterday afternoon. FA Cup action for Leicester Nirvana versus Long Eaton United. The hosts going ahead after 17 minutes, and the Blues weren't level until 77. Yvonne Davidson-Miller with the equaliser and a very late winner. Taylor on 89. Leicester Nirvana 1. Long Eaton United 2. The Blues through in the FA Cup. Staveley Miners Welfare 4. Sandyacre Town 0. Match 3 for the Saints already. They got their season underway last weekend. Conceding though on 9, 28, 80 and 81. A disappointing defeat for the Saints. League Cup first round. Burnley 1. Notts County 21, Roberts scoring for the Pies on 42, Fleming equalising 5 minutes later, the second minutes of the second half, Burnley winning 4-3 on penalties. Derby County 1, Lincoln City 2 at Pride Park Stadium, around 11,000 there yesterday, paying about a tenner each. House after just 3, Jeffries on 23, Smodic with an emphatic goal, 45+1, but that's how it finished. Derby County 1, Lincoln City 2. Pre-season friendlies for Nottingham Forest. Udinese 1, Nottingham Forest 0, FC Barcelona 1, Nottingham Forest 0 in those two games yesterday. In the cricket, weekend 17 of the season, Derbyshire Premier League, Sandyacre Town a massive 326 for 9 off 50, Chesterfield 268 for 6 off 50, Sandyacre Town winning by 58 runs to sit 4th in the table. Swarkston 190 for 3 off just over 27 overs. Otbrook and Borrowash were 186 all out to fall to another defeat, 43.1, Swarkston winning by 7 wickets. Division 1, Ilkeston Rutland 254 for 8 off the allocated 50. Quarndon were 205 all out off just over 43. Rutland winning by 49 runs at the Rutland Sports Park. Solly 264 for 9 off 50 to win by 69 runs at the Bill Camp Pavilion over Cutthorpe, who were 195 all out. And in South Notts, Division B, very low scoring affair, all over and done with very quickly. Long Eaton 79 for 5 off 17.3. Attenborough was 76 all out of 29. Long Eaton winning by 5 wickets at Long Eaton Cricket Club in yesterday's Division B South Notts action.

0: She has made some particularly good songs at the moment. Fate of Ophelia and Opalite, you just heard there. That is Taylor Swift, of course. Emily AFC take on Ilkeston Town. That's Tuesday night in the Northern Premier League Premier Division, if you are following the Robins for that, or a little bit closer to home, just down the M1 motorway, a couple of junctions. Northern Premier League Midlands, Shepshed Dynamo versus Long Eaton United, a 7:45 kickoff for Borough Football. And on Wednesday night, to pre-season friendly, Nottingham Forest playing Bayer Leverkusen in a 7:45 kickoff. All the details on the sports fixtures for the week ahead and a look back at the results over the last week can be found on our website, aerowashsound.com. Three sets of clues, one borough location. We've been playing the Sunday signpost. Some good answers coming in this week, and I reckon all the clues could well fit. But a mixture of right and wrong answers. Phil Stocks, Debbie Ashley. Yeah, absolutely right. Thank you very much for getting in touch. Thank you to Simon Joyce as well, liking our clues on Facebook this morning. This former Long Eaton venue opened in 1878 but closed in the 90s. Based on Gibb Street, it was famed in the 70s and 80s for its rock music scene and Motorhead poster, with local folklore linking Lemmy to the area at the time. This is according to research, by the way. I feel like I need to put disclaimers in these days. Its 90s closure was reportedly due to trouble between biker gangs. The building was reportedly, he uses the word again, demolished in 2003 and replaced by new housing. The old pub sign was saved and now sits on the shop front of a drinking emporium round the corner, Long Eaton High Street. Its name originates from the medieval crusades, Mediterranean trade, rope knots or prisoners. The old pub sign you're looking for on that drinking emporium belonged to the former Turk's Head on Gibb Street in Long Eaton. We'll do some more signposting next Sunday from 10 past 10.
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0: On the way, do you remember Yell? Simon Cowell's first ever boy band signing. They have a brand new song featuring Daniel James. It's short and snappy and summery. You'll hear it at 11:30. Here's a man that was discovered sweeping a recording studio singing by Gloria Estefan. It's John Cicada from Aerowash Sound.

0: Sunday through Thursday, 11 p.m. through to 1 a.m. is the late night wind down, the kind of radio you put on when you're having trouble drifting off into the land of Nod, or possibly to get your way through the night shift. Late night wind down, tonight 11, tracks like that. John Cicada, Just Another Day, as apparently he was shot to fame after being spotted singing while sweeping a recording studio by Gloria Estefan. The stuff you learn on the radio on a Sunday morning. If that ever comes up in a pop or pub quiz, you're welcome. Morning to all the team at Cooper's Dog Grooming on Bath Street in Ilkeston. Pamper your pooch. 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They're back with a summary but short tune coming up, Heritage Now, and I've got Ed Sheeran on the way in the next 10 minutes.
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This is Erewash Sound. Ed Sheeran and Camera, Erewash Sound, a non-profit making social enterprise. Thanks to, I think it's Daniel Krask. Daryl Krask. I'm scrolling down my screen. Memory like as if. Daryl Krask has tagged us into a post from the regulator Ofcom talking about £900,000 available to support local radio stations such as us. It's nice to know you care and you're helping point us in the direction. Thank you very much. We're on it. Fingers crossed some more funding to help keep the proverbial lights on here at the radio station and providing more great work for the community and local people who are in it as well. Every Sunday around 11:30 we feature something brand new from an artist, a band, a group that you may know very well from previous years. Daniel James was the founder member of 90s band Yell, who was Simon Cowell's first ever boy band signing. Yell took over the charts and went on to have worldwide hits with a cover of Dan Hartman's Instant Replay. They covered the Average White Band's Let's Go Round Again. There was a further track called One Thing Leads to Another. Touring Europe, the Far East, they made number one in Japan. Daniel has been in Casualty, Bad Girls, Last Tango in Halifax, EastEnders and Coronation Street as an actor. But he's returned to his roots, reforming the band with a short, snappy new track for the summer, an infectious guitar-driven feel-good anthem packed with energy, positivity and sing-along hooks. Filming the video on the UK coastline caught Daniel out, suddenly finding himself knee-deep in quicksand. But luckily the crew was on hand and soon rescued him. Brand new from Yell and Daniel James. Short, snappy, but summery. This is called Hands Up.

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I dare you to try and find another radio station that plays such a great mix of music. I know I'm biased, but you know. You have it on your doorstep. 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A non-profit-making social enterprise, this is Erewash Sound, playing you the Detroit Spinners and Working My Way Back to You. On the way, a track which was used in a TV commercial for a well-known brand of gravy, and blending seamlessly in, a mention for our friends at MJ Meats. And MJ Meats are based at Wilmot Street in Heena, and they used to run a mobile butcher's, but now they've found their own spot up in Heena. They do a meat raffle. Do you know what? I find that so retro, but it must still happen. I just don't frequent the places where these things happen. They have, on the first Tuesday of every month, a monthly meat raffle. Prize of £100 meat voucher. Tickets are £1 each, and anything they have on top goes to the charities Ben's, Den and Macmillan. Brilliant. Love it. Oh, meat raffle. Used to go to clubs years ago. Meat raffles. Oh, get your tickets and find out whether you want to walk out with a joint of something. Fabulous. Members of the Erewash Sound 100 Club Business Directory, well done to you both, Mark and Angie, for doing some great work. Sometimes.

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Police, Don't Stand So Close to Me. Love Music, Love Erewash, Erewash Down on a Lazy Sunday. Gadders, Sunday Lunch from 1. Your next chance to win Erewash Down Summer Kids coming up after 12 today. In the meantime, headlines from Borough newspapers now. Ilkeston Life celebrates the diamond wedding of an Ilkeston couple, Colin and Marie Andrews, and reports they received a very special card from King Charles. The pair tied the knot 6 decades ago at St Helen's Church, where Marie was christened as a baby. And whilst a 100th birthday card arrives automatically from the palace, wedding anniversaries require an application. Colin admitted the card was a total surprise, as family members had secretly sent off their marriage licence to ensure His Majesty knew about the big day. The Derbyshire Times details a return of aircraft from the Lincolnshire-based Battle of Britain Memorial flight over Derbyshire skies this weekend. The flight operates 5 Spitfires, 2 Hurricanes, a Lancaster, a C-47 Dakota and 2 Chipmunks. It's expected to fly over Ilkeston between 2:40 and 3:10 today, as the town hosts the Classic and Heritage Vehicle Show, although flights can be altered or cancelled due to weather conditions or other requirements. The Battle of Britain Memorial flight based to RAF Coningsby in Lincolnshire. If you ever get the chance to go, it's amazing. Go and do it. They work to maintain priceless artefacts of our national heritage in an airworthy condition to commemorate the fallen. The Nottingham Post states a long-eaten rapist had been dead for some time when his body was found by prison officers. Jason Sedgwick had a BMI of over 40 when he died, having been behind bars since 2015. The 40-year-old died at HMP Little Hay in Cambridgeshire on January the 25th after being convicted and jailed for 16 years for a string of sexual offences in Long Eaton more than a decade ago. An investigation showed Sedgwick died of cardiac arrhythmia and ischemic heart disease, but that a prison officer had failed to adequately check on him. And the Derby Telegraph reports how the Ilkeston Household Waste Recycling Centre was used to dispose of waste. Traffic has been blamed for missed garden waste collections in Derby over the summer after a new plan went wrong. A meeting heard how a new strategy to use the borough site after a transfer station contract expired, but teams got stuck in traffic. The approach was designed to save money but was later found to be unsustainable due to travel distances and vehicle downtime. The knock-on effect was reduced collection capacity, missed garden waste collections and a need for overtime to maintain service levels. Headlines from Borough newspapers for this week. This is Errol.

Furtado, Maneater. Wasn't going to mention it. The Llandudno Outpost have been in touch. Got a mention last week on the show, and they thought we know when we're going to get a mention, and they forgot. Made a rush for it, fell over. In the rush, skating on the kitchen floor, I think. Don't advocate rushing, not on a lazy Sunday, thank you. No floor skating today, they say. Planning to go somewhere soon as. Got to negotiate with our family, but optimistic. Love to them all. Did I just hear the Police? Yes, you did. But not that kind of Police. Right, every Sunday around this sort of time, we feature a Kylie track, a duet with US R&B singer Keith Washington, co-written with Mike Stock and Pete Waterman for Kylie's fourth studio album. Let's Get to It from 1991. Released in late October that year, number four here. This is nice. It's called If You Were With Me Now on Kylie Roulette.

First set to feature her as a co-writer. Producers brought Keith in to add some authentic soul appeal to the duet. Kylie Rillette's this week, Kylie and Keith Washington, if you were with me now. The news at 12 after the Beach Boys.

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4: From the Sky News Centre at midday, Andy Burnham's team say he'll kick off a national tour this coming week to hear people's cost of living concerns. Officials say the Prime Minister will be in listening mode as he spends time getting out of Westminster and travelling the country. Political opponents have criticised the plan as breathtaking hypocrisy, but journalist Matthew Stadland thinks it's exactly what he should be doing.
5: It is absolutely right that Andy Burnham does what he's good at, which is connecting with people, showing people that he gets it, something that Keir Starmer wasn't as good at.
4: FIFA says there's a concerted and ongoing effort by some to undermine its president over claims surrounding his conduct while he was at UEFA. European football's governing body confirmed the departure payment was made to a female employee alleged to have been his mistress, which Gianni Infantino denies. Police are investigating the death of a man following a car fire in Portadown. Officers say the body of the person was found inside the vehicle in the Harford Street area of County Armagh town yesterday evening. A suspected crime boss will arrive in Dublin later after being extradited from the United Arab Emirates. An Irish government jet's collecting 49-year-old Daniel Kinahan, who'll face a charge of directing a criminal organisation. A 31-year-old heatwave record is expected to be matched today. It will be the 34th day this year. Temperatures have exceeded 30 degrees Celsius, matching 1995. Yellow heat health alerts have been issued for most of England until Tuesday evening, with the fifth heatwave of the year in prospect. Dr. Chloe Brimacombe, a climate scientist at the University of Oxford, says urgent action's needed or this will become the norm.
6: We know that this is likely to continue if we do not reduce the amount of emissions from things like carbon dioxide, but also other greenhouse gases such as methane.
4: And Perez Hilton is said to be in a serious but stable condition in hospital. The celebrity blogger was admitted after he was reported for self-harming on a TikTok live stream. That's the latest. I'm Chris Milligan.
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7: Get us from 1, Sunday Lunch. Mark Bennett Retro from 3. Back to the 70s with Jeff tonight from 5. Gardener Steve back in the chair tonight from 7. Cinema Guide after REM, after Somba now.
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Don't forget, Mark Bennett here with the Retro Show this afternoon from 3. Including the immortal phrases, once uttered, seized upon, frequently used since. I haven't heard it for ages, and other brands are available. Nothing is safe with Mr. B when his ears are wiggling. R.E.M. Shiny Happy People, featuring Kate Pearson from the B-52s. You never know when you might need that in a pop quiz. You're welcome. Ilkeston Scalar Cinema listings now from Erewhonian. The Hooters to play on Oh Yeah, You'll Know It When You Hear It. Coming up after ELO next. Listings remaining for the Ilkeston Scalar Cinema at Pimlico. Might be a bit busy around there today. Ilkeston Classic and Heritage Vehicle Show running throughout today. Into early afternoon, or late afternoon, I should say. Early evening is what I was trying to say. Moana, the 2026 live-action version of PG. An hour and 55. Monday, Wednesday and Thursday at 11:45. Moana answers the ocean's call and, for the first time, voyages beyond the reef of her island Motunui with the infamous demigod Maui on an unforgettable journey to restore prosperity to her people. 2 hours 20 worth of Spider-Man, brand new day, 12A, don't go until the titles are finished. You'll miss the post-credit scene. Daily at 2:15 and 5:30, 4 years have passed since the events of No Way Home. Peter, now an adult living entirely alone, having voluntarily erased himself from the lives and memories of those he loves. Crime-fighting in a New York that no longer knows his name, he's devoted himself entirely to protecting his city, a full-time Spider-Man. But as the demands of him intensify, the pressure sparks a surprising physical evolution that threatens his existence, even as a strange new pattern of crimes gives rise to one of the most powerful threats he's ever faced. Spider-Man, brand new day, 2 hours 20, top to tail. Daily at 2:15 and 5:30 at the Ilkeston Scalar Cinema. And you can find the listings on the What's On section of erewhonian.com.

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0: Right, time now for our Oh Yeah track for this week. A track that hopefully makes you think, oh yeah, I haven't heard it for ages. We're going back to 1987 this week for a song by a US rock band called The Hooters. It was released in 87, May 22 here, after some heavy radio airplay. But it was their only song to chart here. It takes a satirical look at so-called televangelism at the time. Mocking commercial and financial excesses, the video shows a girl and her parents trying to watch regular TV, only for it to be interrupted. The band was included in the 1985 Live Aid benefit concert lineup in their hometown of Philadelphia. And oh yeah, this week from 87, this is The Hooters, this is Satellites.

0: The Rock Show is back Tuesday night at 7. The Hooters and Satellites on Oh Yeah this afternoon, this weekend, as part of a Lazy Sunday. On the way at 12:30 today, get the kettle on, take it easy. We're in the lounge with Alison Moyet this week, a track that made a lot of people try and get her to become a bit of a jazz diva, something she refused. And also on the way, a man you might know for singing a song in the 70s called Gonna Make You an Offer You Can't Refuse. However, he was also in a band in the 90s called London Beat, and in between that, he was busy singing radio jingles. He's on the way with his band after Plan B next.
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0: bit of a foot tap of that. Jimmy Helms hit in 1973, Gonna Make You an Offer You Can't Refuse, then sang radio jingles. There's also a London beat. I've Been Thinking About You, 1990, made number two. Battle a Bit Memorial Flight, due to fly over the Ilkeston Classic and Heritage Vehicle Show, ongoing in the town centre at the moment, between 20 to 3 and 10 past 3 today. Not sure quite which one it'll be. Get yourself out there, pop and see us. Pimlico Car Park, the Aero Washdown team there as well. In the meantime, just gone 12:30, giving the lottery results from last night to bring you in a couple of minutes' time. Put your feet up for a couple of seconds, you've deserved it. In the meantime, written in 1944, first recorded by jazz legend Billie Holiday. In 85, it was covered by Alison Moyet, peaking at 2, a non-album single, 10 weeks in the chart, and recorded following the success of her debut album, Alf. A record company suggested a fourth single from it. Alison spoke against the idea and suggested this track was released instead to give fans something different. But with this and Love Letters, she said there had been definite pressure for her to become a jazz diva. Put your feet up for a couple of minutes. It's our lounge track for this week. It's That Old Devil Called Love.
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Every Sunday around 12:30, a track that helps you take it easy for a couple of minutes. We go into the lounge every Sunday around 12:30. This week, Alison Moyet, That Old Devil Called Love. If I said to you that collectively, if we didn't have to give Era Washborough Council £12,500, when we didn't have to, you'd go, yeah, okay, well, it seems we have. Because people have been paying for car parking on Saturdays in Borough Council car parks when they don't have to. Already free on Sunday, now it's free on Saturday, but people are still paying, rummaging around for coins in the pocket. I've had to put big signs up saying, don't pay to park on Saturdays. There's no charge then, and there's no charge to pay today, as there is any other Sunday, but particularly for the Ilkeston Heritage and Classic Vehicle Show. Find out how we've all chipped in, well, not all of us, but some of us, £12,500 into Borough Council coffers that they can't give us back because they're paid for parking when they don't have to. Watch out for the signs when you're parking at the weekend. There you go, you can have that tip from me. Right, we've teamed up with the Giving Lottery to give you the chance to win up to a jackpot of £25,000 by playing for just as little as £1 a week. £25 for three match numbers, £250 for four, £2,000 for five, match all six. £25,000 is yours. The winning numbers for Saturday, the 8th of August, 6, 1, 7, 8, 6 and 2. The next draw, 8 p.m. next Saturday, the 15th of August. The numbers again, 6, 1, 7, 8, 6 and 2. If you're in the draw for next week, good luck when you play the Giving Lottery. 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
0: 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Have you got a little Blippi fan at home? This is a competition you won't want to miss, but you're running out of time. We've got 4 premium tickets to give away for the all-new Be Like Blippi tour at Derby's Valent Live on Sunday the 13th of September at 10 a.m. Break out your best orange glasses, join Blippi and Mika live on stage for a one-of-a-kind interactive adventure, inspiring kids to move like, play like and explore just like Blippi. 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

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The Latch Lifter on South Street. They have a Sunday carvery from 12 till 3 today. Free entry. Hoodoo Brown is playing classic rock, soul, funk and country from 5:30. Free entry. And at the Boathouse on Shardlow Marina, it's Rich Lawrence this evening from 5:30. He is a solo acoustic artist. It's some of the listings from the Good Gig Guide for this week. And the listings for that week and next week are also on the website on the What's On section at erewashsound.com. The missus had her birthday yesterday. She was, she wasn't as old as me. This is convenient. Big JLS fan. Everybody in love from Erewash Sound on a lazy Sunday.

Jack the Lad Swing is what it stands for, just in case you ever need that in a pop quiz somewhere. Again, you're welcome. I'm being so generous to you today. That is JLS. The missus will love that. Everybody in love. It's her birthday yesterday, so we had a bit of a get-together. Chinese in the garden, but our regular Chinese was shut yesterday. I know, on a weekend. A Chinese shut on a Saturday night. We had to go somewhere else, but it was all sorted. Sat in the garden, enjoyed the evening. Nice of her to do that at the moment. Hey, Jeff's here tonight with Back to the 70s from Five. That'll suit him. Now a native Aussie. This is Leo Sayer. You make me feel like dancing.

still touring, still performing. Native Aussie these days. To and fro there for his touring. Leo Sayer, You Make Me Feel Like Dancing from Aerowater. Wrapping up a lazy Sunday for this week. Thank you very much for your company. Off to look at some cars for a bit now, if we can get parked up. Free, of course, everybody will be doing that. Don't blame them. The Ilkeston Classic and Heritage Vehicle Show, the Aerowashdown team in Pimlico Car Park with Melody, our roadshow vehicle, but Kevin Hopcross, beautiful Carmen gear. Come and say hello, I'd love to see you. Popping down in a bit for that. Gather's up next, Sunday lunch to feature after one. Stella Lefty to play, On Vogue, George Harrison, brilliant. And some Arthur Conley in the next 15 minutes. Whatever you're doing, enjoy the rest of your weekends. Take Aerowashdown with you, wherever you go. And the news at one is next.

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2: From the Sky News Centre at 1, Israel has rejected Donald Trump's 15-point peace plan for Gaza. Prime Minister Benjamin Netanyahu says it won't withdraw from the enclave until Hamas fully disarms. Last month, the US president announced there had been a breakthrough in his proposal to end the war. Andy Burnham will be asking the public how he can help them when he kicks off a national tour tomorrow. Downing Street officials say the Prime Minister will be in listening mode and plans to spend most of this month meeting people as he travels the country. But our political correspondent Rob Powell says there'll be some awkward questions.
3: When are we going to hear detail about how to tackle the root causes of the cost of living crisis? In its clever politics of coming in and striking a more hopeful tone, but at some point he will have to turn his eye to the huge difficult trade-offs, and that's maybe what we haven't had so far.
2: Political opponents have criticised the Prime Minister's plan as breathtaking hypocrisy. FIFA's criticising what it describes as an ongoing effort to undermine its president Gianni Infantino. There are claims that UEFA paid off an alleged mistress, which he denies. A heatwave record set in 1995 could be equaled today. We're one day off the 34 days recorded more than three decades ago when temperatures went above 30 degrees Celsius somewhere in the UK. Sport now, and assistant manager Sean Maloney will take charge of Celtic as Martin O'Neill recuperates from a small hospital procedure. The Scottish Premiership champions take on Kilmarnock at Rugby Park later this hour. Maloney says he'll be missed.
4: The impact that he's had over... since October? Yeah, it's been nothing short of incredible, really, the things that he does with the players and the staff. So we will miss him, but we'll be prepared.
2: There are three other Scottish Premiership games this afternoon, including Rangers at home to Hibs. And finally, Whitney Houston joined stars included David Bowie and Diana Ross in having a Barbie doll made. It replicates the late singer's look from the video for her 1987 hit, I Want to Dance with Somebody. That's the latest. I'm Chris Milligan.
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5: 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Ian, back with you next Sunday from 10.
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0: And we'll try and cool you down on this Sunday lunchtime.

Brilliant song that, On Vogue and Don't Let Go on Erewash Sound. It's coming up to 10 past one. And a very good afternoon to you just joined us, and a good afternoon as well to the team at MGP Electrical Services, Brisbane Drive in Stapleford. 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It's as simple as that. And as I always ask you, do it now before you forget. You know what you like at the weekend. Thank you. On a

0: still sounding as fresh as ever. George Harrison and Got My Mind Set on You. So musically, in the next 15 minutes, Texas, Say What You Want, Man I Need, Olivia Dean and Desiree, You Gotta Be, all lined up for your entertainment on this Sunday lunchtime. 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

0: 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Olivia Dean and Texas before.
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0: Hello there, hope you're doing okay. Caught you switching on. Gather's here with you through until 3 o'clock, Sunday lunchtime, playing Desiree and You've Gotta Be. Yeah, so taking you back to 1975 in a few moments. I'm playing number one on the UK single shop. Big, big, big summer hit that you were all singing along to. And it was originally done by Session Men. There you are. So the latest episode of Eric Walsh Sound Business Show podcast is now available for you to listen to. As you know, hosted by Sally Peacock, the podcast explores the stories behind businesses across Erewash and the people who run them. In this episode, Sally talks to Colin Booth of MG1 Elite Performance about the business journey that took him from the corporate world to working with some of the world's top athletes through neuroscience-based perceptual skills development. They discuss finding your niche and how training the brain can improve performance both on and off the field. Here's Colin on what his work involves.
1: Well, there's three sides really to the work I do. One is the visual system, so the can I see it? One is cognition, so can I process what I see? And then the third one is something called perception-action coupling, so can I actually do an action based on what I've seen?
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0: 28 minutes to 2 on a Sunday lunchtime. So on this day, musical history, we take you back to a certain year and play a number one. And today, 1975, 51 years ago, I know, this particular song was number one on the UK singles chart, the act's only hit, making them a one-hit wonder. And the song in question was this.
4: This is Captain Tobias Wilcock welcoming you aboard Coconut Airways Flight 3722 to Bridgetown, Barbados. We will be flying at an height of 32,000 feet and at an airspeed of approximately 600 miles.

0: Are you doing the Wolves? Thought you were. So on this day in musical history, back to 1975, number one on the UK singles chart. And the song was written and performed by Jeff Calvert and Max West, Geraint Hughes. Two audio engineers from Wales working at London's Morgan Studios. The plot? The lyrics tell the story of a London bus driver escaping the rainy streets of Brixham via the fictionist Coconut Airways to visit his girlfriend Mary Jane in sunny Barbados. And you probably remember that the Venga Boys did their version of that, but changed it to "We're Going to Ibiza" or Ibiza. Yeah, you do, don't you? But that was number one on the UK singles chart. Brilliant summer hit back in 1975. On this day in musical history, we'll have another one for you around about the same time next week.
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0: On your Sunday lunchtime between now and 3 o'clock, so after the Girls Aloud and Jump for My Love, Mr. Mister and Carey and Oasis with a classic to come. And we'll also play you some Black Eyed Peas between now and 2 o'clock on Erewash Sound. You're

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0: 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Go along and say hello to the team. And while you do that, I'll play you this from the Black Eyed Peas.

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5: From the Sky News Centre at 2, the Israeli Prime Minister says he won't withdraw from Gaza until Hamas fully disarms. Benjamin Netanyahu has rejected a 15-point peace plan set out by Donald Trump. Last month, the US President announced that there had been a breakthrough in his proposal to end the war. Meanwhile, Iran says it won't restart talks with the US on reopening the Strait of Hormuz as long as America breaches a deal. The Iranian foreign minister says an agreement on new shipping lanes will be confirmed once Donald Trump fulfills other conditions. Andy Burnham's team say he'll kick off a national tour this coming week to hear people's cost of living concerns. Officials say the Prime Minister will be in listening mode as he spends time getting out of Westminster and travelling the country. Political opponents have criticised the plan as breathtaking hypocrisy, but journalist Matthew Stadlin thinks it's exactly what he should be doing.
6: It is absolutely right that Andy Burnham does what he's good at, which is connecting with people, showing people that he gets it, something that Keir Starmer wasn't as good at.
5: British Columbia's premier says the situation caused by wildfires there remains very dynamic. More than 20,000 people have been forced to leave their homes in the Canadian province with a state of emergency declared. Our correspondent Oliver Whitfield-Majicich says there are over 100 active wildfires in the region.
7: 49 of those are uncontrolled, meaning that despite the efforts of the 1,500 firefighters and the almost 200 airplanes and various helicopters that they've got trying to douse those flames, the fires are still spreading.
5: The Justice Ministers of Ireland and the United Arab Emirates are welcoming the extradition of an Irish national from Dubai. Alleged gang boss Daniel Kinahan is on board an Irish government jet heading to Dublin. And new striker Casper Hu has scored his first goal for Celtic. They lead 1-0 at Kilmarnock in the first half. There are three other Scottish Premiership matches later, including Rangers hosting Hibs. That's the latest. I'm Stevie Shillinglaw.
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9: Yeah, welcome back to your Sunday lunchtime here on Erewash Sound. For the next 58 minutes, me and you getting through the next hour or so with The Beatles on the way, TLC, Miles Smith and Bryan Adams all lined up for your enjoyment. Good to know that you're on board and thank you for listening.
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Fab Four from the 1960s, Hard Day's Night, and Miles Smith on the way. Also, Brian Adams just played you TLC and No Scrubs. So, good afternoon, just joined us. Good afternoon as well to the team at MJ Meats Limited on Wilmot Street in Heena. 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

0: So whatever you may be up to today, whether you're in town in Ilkeston at the Heritage Car Show, flyover coming up very, very soon, in the next hour and a bit. Ariwash Sound team down there, come along and say hello to them. That's Brian Adams and Heaven. Before that, Miles Smith, who's, I think, coming to Nottingham later this year on tour. Nice to meet you. So if you're looking for a good day and a good evening out, and you're thinking, I'll fancy a laugh along the way as well. Haven't had a good laugh, a good night out for a long time. Well, Erewash Sound has teamed up with local businesses to offer unbeatable discounts on the places that you love. 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

0: Macy Gray, and I Try. Before that, David Guetta featuring Kelly Rowland, When Love Takes Over. Fleetwood Mac on The Way You Make Loving Fun, Odyssey as well from the 1980s, and our summer sizzler song taking you back to the 1970s to come.
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Use it up and wear it out. 25 minutes to 3. Latest news stories on the way at 3. Then my old mate Mark Bennett between 3 and 5 with those retro years. And then if you like your 70s, don't forget Jeff Martin takes you back to that brilliant decade with some music and memories between 5 and 7 every Sunday here on Erewash Sound. So time now for our summer sizzler. Do we need one? Well, it's a summer song anyway. Let's leave it at that, shall we? Big number one back in 1970. Shaggy covered it in the 90s, but this is the original. Ray Dorsey, Mungo Jerry, In the Summertime.

0: philosophy. So that's your summer sizzle event for this Sunday lunchtime. Do this round about this time every Sunday lunchtime here on Erewash Sound with me, Gunners. Mungo Jerry, back to 1970, big summer hit, and the number one, of course, in the summertime on Erewash Sound.
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0: 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And a million songs, lovely. Take That, of course.
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2: So Mark Bennett's on the way between 3 and 5. Jeff Martin between 5 and 7 with those 70s magical hits and memories on the 70s show. Award-winning Steve Walton, the gardener, with you between 7 and 9 tonight. And then taking you out of your Sunday evening into the early hours of a Monday morning between 9 and 1. It's The Late Show with Nick Richardson. That's how we line up. And don't forget, Fabulous Retro Years on the way after 3 o'clock, between 3 and 5, with me old mate Mark Bennett. Every Sunday afternoon, you can enjoy Mark. Now, before we play out with a classic dance floor filler from the day, especially if you were going to Ibiza, you definitely were dancing to it, definitely, I'm going to treat you to this. You Too, Where the Streets Have No Name, from the fabulous album The Joshua Tree from 1987. Enjoy it. Erewash Sound, loving music, loving Erewash, with Gadders on a Sunday lunchtime.

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2: So I'll play out with this brilliant tune then from Stardust. Music sounds better with you. So thank you very much indeed for the pleasure of your company over the last couple of hours. Whatever you're doing for the rest of your Sunday afternoon, have a good one. Have a lovely week as well. Stay cool if you can. Fifth heat wave of the year on the way. Oh no. Look after someone if they are vulnerable, won't you? 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See you soon. Take care.

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6: From the Sky News Centre at 3, Benjamin Netanyahu has rejected a 15-point peace plan for Gaza put forward by Donald Trump's Board of Peace. The Israeli Prime Minister says troops won't be withdrawn from the enclave until Hamas fighters are fully disarmed. Andy Burnham will kick off a cost-of-living tour tomorrow to ask the public how the government can do more to help. The Prime Minister says he'll spend the rest of the month travelling the country in listening mode. Since taking over, he's announced cuts to VAT on household energy bills and a £2 cap on bus fares in England. Former Conservative Special Advisor Anita Boateng says it's time for solutions.
7: The cost of living is not about the cost of bus fares. It is about those big structural challenges, whether that's about growth or productivity, that really drives some of the higher inflation. And what we haven't yet seen is any evidence that he has solutions to grapple with some of that.
6: A man's been arrested on suspicion of attempted murder after a car collided with three people in Bristol. The driver is also being questioned on suspicion of dangerous driving following the incident in Stokes Croft earlier. A state of emergency has been declared in British Columbia in Canada after wildfires forced thousands of people to flee their homes. Officials say the Bald Range fire occupies more than 36 square miles. Here's British Columbia Premier David Eby.
8: Homes have been lost and properties have been destroyed. Some people became trapped as conditions changed very quickly and needed to be rescued. It remains a very dynamic and threatening situation.
6: Canada's Prime Minister, meanwhile, says the federal government stands ready to support. The Justice Ministers of Ireland and the United Arab Emirates have welcomed the extradition of an Irish national from Dubai. Alleged gang boss Daniel Kinahan was arrested in April over alleged serious organised crime offences. And in sport, a hat-trick from new Celtic signing Casper Hu has put them 4-1 up at Kilmarnock in the Scottish Premiership. Rangers kick off against Hibs in an hour, looking for their first win of the campaign. That's the latest. I'm Stevie Shipper.
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0: It's gone 3 o'clock right now for the show, Sunday 9th August 2026. Thank you as always to the news team for all the outbursts of news. They're back again with us all at four. And a huge thanks as ever to Mr. Paul Gasby for today's serving of Sunday lunches. Away as ever, doing the pots right now before he clears off. And he's back again on this ear wireless with the effect from 1 o'clock next Sunday. Welcome along then to this week's edition of your Sunday Institution on this ear wireless, Air Wash Sound. This is the Retro Show. Mr. B here presiding over the proceedings for you through until five. And it's welcome back right now to just the other year of 1974, and indeed this very day in that year, where the UK hit parade was concerned, from which we're about to play for you soon. ABBA, Eric Clapton, he's on momentarily, but at this time, the song that on this day in 1974 was at the number 7 position in the UK hit parade. A very good afternoon to you.
1: This is 157th Street, 145th will be next. The anchor will close and go over.

0: Love music, love Erewash Sound. Retro show first hour underway right now with Mr. B, and we're looking at this very day of 1974 and the UK hit parade from that day. I was just there with Ring Ring. That was at number 50. The highest chart position for that one was 32. Not one of their better sellers. They'd obviously gone to huge success sometime after that. Before that, it was Eric Clapton, I Shot the Sheriff. That was at 15. And we start off with the song at 7 from The Sparks and Amateur Hour.
1: I haven't heard it for ages!
0: 1974 itself began on a Tuesday, MCMLXXIV in Roman numerals. And on the January the 20th, the General Dynamics F-16 Fighting Falcon made its first flight at the Edwards Air Force Base in the California, United States of America area of the Erewash Valley. It was the same month in which Britain entered its first post-war recession, after statistics showed that the economy had shrunk during the third and fourth quarters of 1973. On February the 8th, after a record 84 days in orbit, the crew of Skylab 4, they returned to Earth. Sort of a very early version of the International Space Station, that was. And come March on the 18th, it was the end of the 1973 oil crisis. Most OPEC nations ending a five-month oil embargo against the United States, Europe and Japan areas of the Erewash Valley. In July, Don Revie, the then manager of Football League champions Leeds United, since 1961, he'd actually been their manager since, apparently, he accepted the FA's £200,000 a year deal to become the new England manager. Aren't there a few more noughts on that these days? Locally, Erewash Borough Council came into being, absorbing Long Eaton Urban District Council in the process during the course of 1974. And for the first time on the telly box, we had It Ain't Half Hot Mum, Happy Ever After, Porridge, Rhubarb, Within These Walls and Tis Was, which stood for Today Is Saturday, Watched Smile. That was a springboard for Chris Tarrant's career, wasn't it, that one? Back to the UK hit parade then, and on this day in 1974, at number 43, it was this one.

0: Ashwali Wally there, and Hey Rock and Roll there at number 43 with that one on this day in 1974. They're still around as to a fashion, actually. And I think I read somewhere they're going out on tour later this year. They've never really stopped touring in their various guises, as in lineups and what have you. Hello, good afternoon to Michael, listening in the usual avid fashion at this particular time, whilst presiding over proceedings at the Alex Public House in the Derby area of Erewash Valley, where we have the upper management present, all the usual suspects, and a host of random patrons who are just along for the ride.
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0: Mark Jones has us on in the Castleless Donington area of the Erewash Valley, along with everybody else, and always including and never ever forgetting the Excitable Hound. Alistair Cowan, he's tuned in from the Bonnybridge area of the Erewash Valley, the UFO capital of the world in Scotland. And Ian M, he's in the Black Country area of the Erewash Valley at this time.
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0: Apart from the fact that because it's the wireless and for no other reason whatsoever, there are terms and conditions insofar as we won't pay the Lecky bill, or for data usage if you're using the Natty Erewash Sound app on your phone or your tablet or even smart speakers. Say to those ever so nicely, play Erewash Sound, on comes the wireless. On the subject of conventional wirelesses of the sort we had in the olden days, just put batteries in and switch them on, but suitably tuned to 103.5 or 96.8 on the FM dial, and then, with the tuning knob super glued, other adhesives are available in situ. Please ask a grown-up for help if in doubt of any of this. We can't really fund any bits and bats for those either. And other than that, it's pretty much free of charge. And today, Pete Thomas, who played drums with Elvis Costello and The Attractions, is 72 years young.

0: Coldplay on Going Free for this hour of the Retro Show, featuring Elvis Costello and the Attractions, for whom Pete Thomas plays or played drums. He is 72 today. That was I Can't Stand Up for Falling Down, just there. And before that, also from Elvis Costello and the Attractions, we had Radio Radio. Keep it right here then. There are no travel restrictions here on the Retro Show, as we travel virtually. No need for fingerprints, photos being taken, or anything else like that whatsoever. But it's all virtual. In which case then, we're virtually off to the France area of the Aroche Valley momentarily to hear the tune from there.
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6: 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Still around as far as I can see. Very big in the 80s they were over in France. OMD, they're taking a trip out on the seven seas very shortly. But first of all, here's MC Hammer now on the Retro Show on Erawash Sound. And you can't touch this.

That's OMD there for you here on the Retro Show on Error Sound. I guess, of course, the 4th, your Sunday afternoon. One from the 90s from then. Sailing on the Seven Seas, before which it was MC Hammer. And You Can't Touch This.

There goes Paul Young for you here on the Retro Show, an Error Sound and Come Back and Stay. Roxette will be dressed for success in a very short while, but first of all, the bartender and the thief now by the Stereophonics on the Retro Show on Error Sound

0: That's rock set there. They were Dressed for Success back in the day. The news team, they've assembled for the outburst of news at four. After that, we're going to be looking at this day of in 1994 from the UK Hit Parade perspective. Flock of Seagulls, they're playing One Get One Free. And we're going to be remembering Bill Oddie. Use it for the song that might make you want to throw things against the wall. Head off to the news now, though, with John Travolta and Olivia Newton-John and the Grease Mega Mix.
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4: From the Sky News Centre at 4, Benjamin Netanyahu's rejecting a 15-point plan for peace in Gaza by Donald Trump's Board of Peace. The Israeli Prime Minister insists his military will not make any withdrawal from the Palestinian territory until Hamas fully disarms. An Irish government jet's due to land in Dublin, carrying an alleged gangland figure who's been extradited from Dubai. Daniel Kinahan was arrested in April in the United Arab Emirates. The former boxing promoter, who's from the Irish capital, is an alleged leader of an organised crime group. The justice ministers for Ireland and the UAE have welcomed the extradition. Irish Prime Minister Micheál Martin has highlighted the joint efforts involved.
5: I pay tribute to the authorities in the United Arab Emirates for the strong cooperation with Ireland over recent years in this field more generally.
4: Andy Burnham's summer roadshow gets underway tomorrow. The Prime Minister will be touring the country to talk to people about their concerns over the cost of living and how the government can improve their lives. Temperatures have risen to more than 30 degrees Celsius in parts of southeast England as the UK prepares for a fifth heat wave. Yellow heat health alerts are in place for several regions until Tuesday night. A hat-trick from new signing Casper Hu helped Celtic thrash Kilmarnock 5-1 in the Scottish Premiership. The defending champions have started the campaign with back-to-back wins. Hu says he doesn't want to take too much credit for the victory.
6: Yeah, of course, that was a good feeling, but the most important is how we did as a team. That was a crazy good game by the team. I take one day at a time and try to do better, and the team played me so good today, so it's also the team's respect.
4: Manager Martin O'Neill wasn't at the game as he recovers from what the club's called a small procedure. Assistant Sean Maloney led the team. And some Taylor Swift songs have been removed from online videos posted by Donald Trump's campaign team. The singers repeatedly criticised the US president. He previously said he hated her. That's the latest. I'm Stevie Shillinglaw.
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0: Love Music Lawyer, Awash VR, Awash Sound, Retro Show second hour underway right now, and we look at this very day in 1994 from the UK Hit Parade. At five just there, the BC52s, as they renamed themselves for the purpose of that particular track with Meet the Flintstones. Before that, a new entry at 31 from Sophie B. Hawkins, Right Beside You. And we start off with a song that was at number three from Let Loose and Crazy For You. 1994 itself began on a Saturday, MCMXCIV in Roman numerals. And at the end of January, British Aerospace sold their 80% stake in Rover to BMW. This effectively left Britain without an independent volume car maker. It was envisaged, however, that the new Rover Group would produce more than a million cars per year worldwide and will be Europe's seventh largest car maker. Well, history said otherwise with that, didn't it, really? In March on the 19th, Europe's first inverted roller coaster, the Nemesis roller coaster, that opened at Alton Towers.
1: Other brands are available.
0: And on the 1st of April, the Women's Royal Air Force was fully merged into the Royal Air Force. On the 6th of May, the Channel Tunnel, 32 miles long, or 51 kilometres if you prefer, is a rail tunnel beneath the channel. And at the Strait of Dover it starts and goes over to France, obviously, that was officially opened. Come September of 1994, Lidl, a German discount food supermarket chain, they opened their first 10 stores in Britain. And 1994 was also the year that saw the deregulation of the British milk market, following the abolition of most functions of the Milk Marketing Board under the terms and no doubt conditions of the Agriculture Act of 1993. The Milk Marketing Board, they used to set the price of a pint of milk, no matter who sold it or who or where it was sold, it was always the same price for a pint. Sadly, even during the course of the year, the actor Michael Aldridge, scriptwriter Dennis Potter, actor Terry Scott, also Roy Castle, Doris Speed, and the telly box cookery expert Fanny Craddock, all sadly leaving us in 1994. The same year in which, though, we had on the telly box for the first time Incredible Games, Pie in the Sky, Wipeout, Pet Swim Prizes, Small Talk, Paul Merton's Palladium Story, Smart, and The Vicar of Dibley, all on the telly box for the first time in 1994. And back to the UK Hit Parade then. And on this day in that year, at number 12, it was this.

0: That's Shampoo there with Trouble.
1: I haven't heard it for ages.
0: So number 12 with that one on this day in 1994.
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0: Apart from the fact that because it's a wireless and for no other reason whatsoever, there are terms and conditions insofar as we won't pay the lecky bill, or for data usage if you're using the Natty Aerowash Sound app on your phone or your tablet or even smart speakers. Say to those ever so nicely, play Aerowash Sound, on comes the wireless. On the subject of conventional wirelesses of the sort we had in the olden days, you just put batteries in and switch them on, but suitably tuned to 103.5 or 96.8 on the FM dial, and then, with the tuning knobs superglued, other adhesives are available in situ. Please ask a grown-up for help if in doubt of any of this. We can't really fund any bits and bats for those either. And other than that, it's pretty much free of charge. And yesterday, Ali Score, one of the founders of A Flock of Seagulls, along with his brother Mike, and they all fell out in subsequent years, then they've made up again. But anyway, he played drums with A Flock of Seagulls, did Ali Score. He was 71 yesterday.

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To get to plenty of this,

0: Play One Get One Free for this hour of the Retro Show with A Flock of Seagulls, from whom Ali Score was 71 yesterday, founded the band with his brother Mike. I think Mike was the former hairdresser out of the two of them. I was just saying, they had a bit of a fallout in later years, but now they've made up again, and so they actually go out on tour. That's all good stuff then. That one just there then, from A Flock of Seagulls, Wishing, and before that we had I Ran So Far Away. Keep it right here then. There are still no travel restrictions here on the Retro Show, as we still travel in a virtual sense, in which case then we're virtually off to Spain momentarily to hear a tune from there.
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This hour's virtual wireless holiday was just virtually visited Spain there to hear a familiar one sung in Spanish, and that was Tony Basil there, or Tony Basilotto to give her a proper name, and the Spanish version of Mickey. Here's a track now for you from Iron Maiden. 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

0: This is James Syme on the Retro Show and Aurora Sounds. James moving on just there. And before that, it was I Maiden and Can I Play With Madness? And both of those now leads into this week's tune that might make everything do with this, as we remember Bill Oddie of the Goodies.
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0: you can give up. Drop one arm down by your knees, let the other arm reach up to the trees. Let your wrist go limp like a bent baboon, and get ready to sing this Gibbons tune.
1: Funky Gibbons.
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1: Funky Gibbon.
2: That's a goodies there, and Funky Gibbon. We'll play that this week because remember the late Bill Oddie recently passed away, very sadly. And that's been this week's tune that might have made Everything Do This.

Certainly not. They came and went, aren't they? Voice of the Beehive there. I think they were sisters as well. And Don't Call Me Baby. After the news at 5, Mr. Jeff Martin is on with Back to the 70s. Nothing but the 70s for 2 hours between 5 and 7. Be all sorts of reminiscing about things that were going on in the year. He'll play you a B-side of a record and ask you to guess what the A-side is, you know, of a big seller. That and much more. You'll have to stick around and find out what it's all about. That's Jeff then. He's on after the news at 5 with Back to the 70s.

That's Kenny Loggins there, pretty much signing off proceeding on the Retro Show for this week with Danger Zone. Thank you so much for your company over the last couple of hours. It's always much appreciated. Hope you enjoy the usual carrying on, and it's the same time, same place next week. It is then 3 o'clock next Sunday for the next Retro Show. Or you can join me tomorrow for Alternative 80s between 7 and 9, and likewise the Rock Show Tuesday, again between 7 and 9. Off to the news at 5 we go now, though, with Roy Orbison, and You Got It. Thanks for listening. Take care. Ta-ta for now.

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5: From the Sky News Centre at 5, Benjamin Netanyahu's rejected a 15-point roadmap to peace plan for Gaza put forward by Donald Trump's administration. The Israeli Prime Minister says troops won't be withdrawn from the enclave until Hamas fighters are fully disarmed. Meanwhile, the militant groups say Israel need to halt attacks before they will implement any agreement on their weapons. Our correspondent Tom Cheshire is in Jerusalem.
6: Where does that leave us? Well, Hamas have said it is still committed to that roadmap, and it expects the US to apply pressure to Israel to get it to be committed to. And I think US pressure is the only thing that is going to move things along, if things can be moved along.
5: Andy Burnham will kick off a cost of living tour tomorrow to ask the public how the government can do more to help. The Prime Minister says he'll spend the rest of the month travelling the country in listening mode. Since taking over, he's announced cuts to VAT on household energy bills and a £2 cap on bus fares in England. Anita Boateng is a former Conservative special advisor.
7: The cost of living is not about the cost of bus fares. It is about those big structural challenges, whether that's about growth or productivity, that really drives some of the higher inflation. And what we haven't yet seen is any evidence that he has solutions to grapple with some of that.
5: An Irish government jet's due to land in Dublin later, carrying a former boxing promoter who's alleged to be the leader of an organised crime group. The justice ministers of Ireland and the UAE have welcomed the extradition of Daniel Kinahan. A 20-year-old man will appear in court tomorrow charged with murder after a man was stabbed to death in Birmingham. Stephen Clark, who was 32, was attacked in Sutton Coalfield yesterday. A state of emergency has been declared in British Columbia in Canada due to wildfires. More than 20,000 people have had to flee their homes. And now to sport. Rangers trail Hibs 1-0 as they look for their first Scottish Premiership win of the season. Champion Celtic, meanwhile, made it back-to-back victories with a 5-1 thrashing of Kilmarnock. That's the latest. I'm Stevie Shillinglaw.
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It was the summer of 1973. And Slade hit the top spot for their fifth number one, written, of course, by Noddy Holder and Jim Lee. And what a good song it is. Hello, my name's Jeff, and this is Back to the 70s on Erewash Sound. And a pretty simple concept, really, is we just go on a journey back in the past lane to that wonderful decade of the 1970s, and we're there for a couple of hours each week between 5 and 7, playing some great, great music, so diverse as the show would prove, but also bringing back lots of memories from that decade, maybe local or national. What do you remember about the 70s? Well, we'll have our 70s thing, we'll be doing that, and it's a kitchen gadget. And if you're on our Facebook page, Back to the 70s, the one with a very bright header, you'll already know what it is and probably already getting involved there, which is great. In the second hour of the show, we'll continue our A to Z of the 70s and we'll have a non-stop top three. Here's Chairman of the Board.

0: follow-up to the massive hit Give Me Just a Little More Time. You've Got Me Dangling on a String. It took them again into the top five for the chairman of the board in 1970. It's back to the 70s. My name's Jeff, and now it's time.
1: And now, back to the Gramophone Records, old boy.
0: Yeah, I keep forgetting my little jingle. Just say big thank you to Mark for the retro show again. Always a good listen on a Sunday afternoon, and another cracking show. Anyway, back to the matters in hand. This is our Deb feature. It's our A-side, B-side feature. I play you a B-side, and your mission, should you choose to accept it, is to guess what the artist is. And then, if you're feeling really clever, guess what the actual A-side is. You see what I mean? Yep, that's how it rolls. I will tell you that this song is on the Philadelphia label, and I love that sort of filler music, so I'm going to enjoy playing it. It's called Let's Groove Part 1. Don't know where Part 2 is, but anyway, we won't worry about that right now. The song, the A-side, got to number 13 in 1976. It got loads of airplay on the radio as well. It's a good song. Now, I need to be careful though at the start of this, because it mentions the name of the group, and I don't want to make it too easy for you.

Yes, called Let's Groove, part one. That's our B-side. What is the A-side and who is the group? As I say, the A-side got to number 13 in 1976. And a good song it is too. Back to the 70s with Jeff. This is Paul McCartney and Wings. On Airwash Sound, this is Judy.

0: Courtney and Wings, and that's Junior Swan. What a good song that is. Great song. Really enjoyed listening to that. Now, quite excited, of course, at the moment, because on next week's show, we have a very special guest. I think it's our first guest on the show, and what a guest to kick it all off. It's Francis Rossi from Status Quo. Yeah, Francis Rossi, Status Quo. He'll be joining us on the show for a chat next week, which I'm really looking forward to. Now, I'm really looking forward to playing this next song as well. It will get in my head, and I'll be trying to sing it all night, even though I can never remember the words. It's a song that got lots and lots of airplay and never ever really did anything in the charts, but I think it's such a good song.
1: And now, another forgotten 45 from the 70s.
0: She Didn't Do Magic.

Lobo, she didn't do magic. Did you hear that first verse when he said something across Georgia? Yeah, of course, he was hitchhiking in the song, and that was one of our 70s thing. If you had to scroll back through the Facebook group, did you ever go hitchhiking in the 70s? It was one of our 70s things. A

Wait for the drum roll. There you go. Alice Cooper, No More Mr. Nice Guy here at Aeroy Sound. Back to the 70s with Jeff. We'll do our 70s thing. It's a 70s thing in a moment or two.

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Guildford Captain. And that's a squeeze, 1979. That was their second and, well, their co-biggest chart hit. Never had a number one. That got to number two in March of 79. A follow-up to Take Me, I'm Yours. This is Back to the 70s. My name's Jeff, and it's great to have you with us on the show. Now, we're doing an A-side, a B-side. We call it our Dev feature. We do it each and every week for you, where I play you a B-side, and your mission is to see if you can guess the artiste and the A-side. Now, this A-side got to number 13 in the charts.

0: Yeah, it's on the Philadelphia label. It's a cracking song, actually. I love all that Philly stuff. And it's called Lex Groove Part 1. And the A-side got to number 30 in 1976. Any idea what the A-side is? Although it only got to 13 in the charts, sold a lot of copies. You had to sell a lot of copies to get 13 in the charts in the 1970s and got lots of airplay. Any idea? We'll play the song before we go into our news junction at the top of the hour. And next, we're going to get busy with the 50s.
1: It's a 70s thing.

0: Yeah, radio stations were playing that a lot in the early part of 1975. It was Spox, Only You Can. Got to number 3 in the countdown as well.
1: It's a 70s thing.
0: Yeah, so it's time for It's a 70s thing. And if I say get busy with the fizzy, what does it mean to you? Well, if you're of a certain age, it means SodaStream. Yeah, who remembers the SodaStreams in kitchens across the country in the 1970s? Did you have one? Yeah, long before bottled pop filled every supermarket shelf, SodaStream let families make their own fizzy drinks right at home. You'd find a glass bottle, you'd fill a glass bottle, I should say, with water, and screw it into the machine, and in a few minutes you got satisfying blasts of and you had sparkling water ready for your flavouring. Now, the syrups came in all sorts of flavours. There was orange, there was cola, lemonade, even dandelion and burdock. Some tasted just like the shop-bought ones, to be honest. Others, maybe not so much. I thought the cola one was particularly poor. Do you know the cola bottles? I don't know if you like them, the sweets. It reminded that you dropped a cola bottle into the fizzy water. But for kids, oh yeah, no. If you were growing up as a kid in the 70s, it was pure magic. Your very own drinks factory right there in the kitchen. SodaStream wasn't just about saving money, which it certainly did once you'd forked out the money. I think I'll have to have a look. I think there were about 25 quid. I did sell many, plenty in my time. I think they were about 25 quid, but I'll see if I can find out. But it was the experience, and you got your friends round, and you know, they were amazed that you could actually make them a fizzy drink right there in the kitchen. So did you have one? What flavour was your favourite? I like dandelion and burdock. The orange was pretty good as well. And I'm sure there was a shandy one which wasn't bad. Tommy Cooper fronted some of the adverts. And as I say, the message was, yes, get busy with the fizzy.
1: It's a 70s thing.
0: It is indeed. It's back to the 70s. You're listening to Erin Wash Sound on the Sunday night. My name's Jeff, and this is Gilbert O'Sullivan.

0: Nothing Rhyme, Gilbert O'Sullivan here on Back to the 70s, where we are talking about our 70s thing, and this week it's SodaStream, the pop maker in your kitchen. And as I imagined, Google is your friend, they started at around about 16 quid, but we're usually around about 20, depending on your model. Of course, you used to get have to get the replacement CO2 gas cylinders. We carried all that at Wigfalls, where I used to sell them from. And, of course, the flavours we used to sell as well. It was all good stuff. I think we got left with a lot, though, if my mind remembers correctly. And now, if you've still got a vintage SodaStream hanging about that's in working order, and especially if it's boxed, it can fetch up to about 40 quid on eBay, which is not bad. Not bad, I guess. But what we do know...
1: It's a 70s thing.
0: Indeed it is. Now, you may have heard me banging on in a few episodes of the show saying that I've got every single by the Sweet in the 1970s, and except one, which was a really big hit for them as well. And I don't know why I didn't get it at the time. But anyway, the good news is, thanks to my sister, hi Nicola, shout out for Nicola, she's managed to get me a copy of Vinted. Now, I wanted an original copy. There's been re-releases and things like that, so I didn't want those. But she's got me this original copy, and here it is.
2: And now, back to the gramophone records, old boy.

of the original vinyl. Yes, my sweet 70s single collection is now complete. I have every sweet single that released in the 1970s. And thank you, my sister Nicola, for finding that and getting it. And it's pretty good, isn't it? Got to number two in June 71. And I'm glad I've got it because it brings back particular memories for me, that. And that's from the Friesland Sports Day. Were you at Friesland School in 1971? And did you compete in the sports day? I was rubbish at most sports, certainly athletics, javelin, all that sort of stuff. So I managed to wangle it. So I was in the tent with the microphone in 1971, giving out the scores and playing a couple of songs. I don't think we had many, but that was one of the records that I had, and I was playing it in between the announcements a lot. Wasn't my copy, obviously. I don't know where it came from, but I'm glad I had it anyway. So that's my memories. The Sweet Coco, 1971. Back to the 70s with Jeff. This is Foreigner. Cold as Ice.

Oh, what a good song that is. That's Foreigner, Cold as Ice. It was originally released in 1977 and did absolutely nothing. But the radio stations picked up on it when it was re-released in 1978, and it got to number 24 in the charts. It sort of remained one of those 70s classics, hasn't it? And yeah, Foreigner, Cold as Ice. You're listening to Back to the 70s. My name's Jeff. It's great to get together, isn't it, on a Sunday evening, just to relive all these great 70s songs and 70s memories. While I think about it, I just want to give a shout out to a place in St. Anne's. I was in St. Anne's. When was it? Last weekend. Yeah, and I was there for the golf. Went to the British Open, Women's British Open golf, which was absolutely fabulous. Really enjoyed it. And we stayed on in St. Anne's for an extra day. We're having a wander around the shops. Came across this little... I suppose it was, I want to say, a retro shop called The Curious Device. Devices, I think it was. And it was so nice. You know, some of the retro shops can be, you know, a little bit, don't want to offend anybody, but shall we say grubby. This was beautiful. Everything was set out so nice. And the guy who ran it was so nice as well, and managed to get a single that I wanted, as I always do. But ever in St. Anne's, walk up towards the railway station, shoot off to the right, it's up there. Anyway, that's my shout out, but thank you. Wonderful time we had in St. Anne's. Anyway, let's get into this Deb feature, Back to the 70s. This is our B-side, A-side. We played a thing called Let's Groove Part 1. It was indeed from Archie Bell and the Drells. If you said that, give yourself a big round of applause. If you said Soul City Walking, give yourself 3 points. What a good song. We'll see you after the news.

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4: From the Sky News Centre at 6, Benjamin Netanyahu's rejected a plan for peace in Gaza, saying his troops won't leave the Palestinian territory until Hamas fully disarms. The 15-point plan's been put forward by US President Donald Trump's Board of Peace. Hamas say Israel must halt attacks before they can agree to disarm. Andy Burnham's preparing for a national tour to hear people's concerns about the cost of living and work out how he can help. Officials say from tomorrow the Prime Minister will go into listening mode. When he does get to have his say, he'll be telling voters about his 10-year plan for the UK. These people in Wakefield and West Yorkshire are hoping that includes financial support and investment.
5: It's a real struggle. 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
6: Put more things on to try and like revamp this area a bit.
4: An Irish government jet carrying an alleged gangland figure who's been extradited from Dubai is due to land in Dublin later this hour. Daniel Kinahan was arrested in April in the United Arab Emirates. The UK's broken a 30-year record for the number of days in a year with temperatures reaching at least 30 degrees Celsius. Today's recordings have brought the total number of such days to 35, one more than what was reached in 1995. A man's been arrested on suspicion of attempted murder after a car collided with three people in Bristol. It happened in the Stokes Croft area earlier. Celtic summer signing Casper Hu scored his first hat-trick for the Scottish Premiership champions as they thrashed Kilmarnock 5-1. They've started the new top-flight season with back-to-back wins. And assistant manager Sean Maloney says Hu's all-round game was a major factor in today's victory.
7: He scored a brilliant hat-trick, but he also a big part of his game was when Kilmarnock went man for man. He had to hold it, and that's something the boss is really, really strong on.
4: Hibs, meanwhile, scored late to beat Rangers 2-1, while Hearts eased past Dundee United 4-0. And Sheffield United progressed to the second round of the EFL Cup by beating Mansfield 3-0. That's the latest. I'm Stevie Shillingall.
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0: you doing? Welcome back into hour two, back to the 70s. My name's Jeff, and this is where we shoot down the past lane and we go back to that wonderful decade, bringing back lots of golden memories and, of course, playing great songs like that from the Jacksons, 1973, Doctor My Eyes. Welcome back into hour two. This hour, we'll continue our journey through the 70s alphabetically with our A to Z of the 70s. And we've got a non-stop top three for you. Going to be playing a top three from a 70s chart. I'll give you some clues, see if you can guess which year it is. So we'll do that as well for you a bit later on. We're also talking about Soda Streams on our It's a 70s Thing. Do you remember that? Did you have your mates round because your mum and dad had bought one, and prove how fantastic it was to have that pot making machine in your kitchen? We're doing all sorts of stuff like that. We do it each Sunday as well between 5 and 7.
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0: More. Bit of disco stuff for you right here on Back to the 70s. Andrea Marie Truden, better known as Andrea True, with her connection there. And good song it is, More. It's Back to the 70s. My name's Jeff. Don't forget, we do have a Facebook group if you want to keep across everything that's happening on Back to the 70s, including, of course, next week, our special guest on the show will be a absolute legend of, he would say pop music, some people would say rock music, but whatever it is, he was the key member, or one of the two key members of Status Quo, Francis Rossi. He'll be joining me on the show next week to talk about all things Quo, how he grew up in a family of ice cream makers, and what he really thought about Bob Geldof and Live Aid. All that to come next week on the show. Looking forward to that immensely. But now it's our A to Z of the 70s, and we're going back to 1979 for the first one, which was Pink Floyd, Another Brick in the Wall. And then second time around for Paul McCartney and Wings on the show this week, Just How It Falls from 1971, got to number two in the countdown for another day.
1: Jeff Martin's A to Z of the 70s.

That's that A to Z of the 70s there for this week. Another day, Paul McCartney and Wings, 1971 and 1979, for another Brick in the Wall, part two, in fact. That was from December of 1979. We're just continuing the songs that made the top 10 throughout the 1970s in our A to Z of the 70s, right here on Back to the 70s on Erewash Sound.

Making Love Again. This was in 1978. The much missed Donna Summer. She really had a great voice and did some wonderful, wonderful music as well. So we're looking for our year for our non-stop top three. Now we'll be doing this in the next part of the show. We're going to play the top three from the 9th of, I think it's the 9th of July, the chart. And what is the 70s year? That's the question. Well, let's see if I can give you some clues. Let's have a look. Here's a weird one. Army Sergeant Walter Robinson, he walked across the channel. Took him 11 and a half hours to do it, using homemade water shoes. Does that give you a clue? What about gunman opened fire on an Israeli LL airline in London? No, there was a lot of that sort of stuff around, wasn't there, sadly, in the 70s. I'll give you a couple more clues. 9th of July, what was the 70s year? We'll play the top three songs. This is the wonderful sound of Karen Carpenter and her brother Richard. This is Goodbye to Love, with one of the best guitar solos ever in a song. Oh.

I mean, they always go on about the rock guitar solos, and I love them, but wow, I don't know if he's met many better than that. The guy playing it was a guy called Tony Peluso, who I believe he's no longer with us. And of course, it was the Carpenters' Goodbye to Love. And although you can't see Karen anymore, sadly, we lost her many moons ago, but you can see, in my opinion, the very best Carpenters show that you can get, and the nearest you can get to Karen, and it's coming to Nottingham on the 17th of September. It's called the Carpenters Songbook. It's starring Tony Lee, who for me is the best Carpenters, Karen Carpenter tribute act. She sounds so like her and looks so like her as well. And it's at the Nottingham Arts Theatre. It's on the 17th of September. It's called the Carpenters Songbook. She's been all over the world performing as Karen Carpenter, and she loves the lady as well. It's done out of lots of love and lots of affection. She's backed by an 8-piece band and backing singers, so it's a real cracking show. And hopefully we might see if we can have a chat to Tony about the show. But get your tickets now. It's Nottingham Arts Theatre, 17th of September. I've got my tickets already. And if you give them a ring, just tell them that Jeff sent you from Aerowash Sound. Now then, do you remember a TV series called The Protectors? Yes, well, this was the theme.

0: It was the theme tune from The Protectors. Remember the TV show starring Robert Vaughan and Noreen Dawn Porter in 72-73. Only 25 minutes an episode as well. It's back to the 70s with Jeff. 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

What a big song that was in 1979. You just couldn't go to a pub or a club or a disco or a party, could you, without that being played? McFadden and Whitehead, and that's ain't no stopping us now, and you're listening to it right here on the Back to the 70s show with Jeff. It's great to have you with us. And we will be having our non-stop top three for you in a moment or two, the chart of the 9th of July. But what 70s year? Yes, it was the year that Army Sergeant, and the month of the year, Army Sergeant Walter Robinson walks across the channel in his own made water shoes. What a sight that must have been. Do you remember this? Emily and William Harris, they plead guilty in 1974 to kidnapping American Harris, publishing Harris, Patty Hearst. So that it was 1974. Don't let that throw you off the scent that the kidnapping took place. And also we've got a gunman opened fire on an Israeli LL airline in London. One more about a car or cars or a car maker. We'll do that in a minute, but let's get back into some music. This is the Guess Who and

0: The guests, though, originally from Winnipeg in Calendar, still a version of the band doing the rounds at the moment. There was lots of, as there were with many bands, legal battles and all sorts, but a version still going at the moment. That's their only UK hit, 1970, for the Guess Who and American Woman. Right, time right now to do our non-stop top three for you then. Let's give you one more clue. Financially troubled car maker Chrysler agrees to sell its European operations, including the former Roots Group factories in Britain, to the French car maker Peugeot, with effect from the 1st of January better not tell you that, gives it away. So any ideas? Well, maybe you'll get it from the music.
1: It's Jeff Martin's non-stop top

0: It's not top three. Did you get the year? It was indeed, of course, 1978. And as we usually do when we're giving the countdown in the background, time is tight. Booker T and the MGs. As a tribute to the late and very great Johnny Walker, who used to use this when he did the chart on a Tuesday lunchtime back then in the 1970s. So the song you heard was at number three, Boogie Oogie Oogie, A Taste of Honey. 1 week at number three, where it peaked, spent 16 weeks in the charts. At number two, it was Clout and Substitute. Love that song. And Clout from, they were from South Africa, and there's some great video of them on Top of the Pops on the old YouTube channel. That was their second and final week at number two. Never quite made number one, but did spend 15 weeks in the charts, because at number one, riding on the massive success of the musical Grease, it of course was John Travolta, along with Olivia Newton-John. Ninth week, and the final week, in fact, at the top spot. It spent a full half year, 6 months, 26 weeks in the chart. How fantastic is that? So that wraps up our non-stop top three. We will have another one for you very soon.
1: Ma Baker, put your hands in the air and give me all your money.
0: How rude to interrupt. This is Boney M. I'm back to the 70s.
2: The story of Ma Baker.

and the tale of Moore Baker. That's it from this week's Back to the 70s. The 2 hours together flown by as always. Don't forget, on the show next week with our special guest Francis Rossi of Status Quo. So thanks for joining us this particular evening, and hope you'll be with us next week when we make it a date at 5, when once again we go down the past lane into the 90s.

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2: From the Sky News Centre at 7. An Irish government jet has landed in Dublin carrying an alleged gangland figure who's been extradited from Dubai. Daniel Kinahan was arrested in April in the United Arab Emirates. The former boxing promoter, who's from the Irish capital, is an alleged leader of an organised crime group. The justice ministers for Ireland and the UAE have welcomed the extradition. Irish Prime Minister Micheál Martin has highlighted the joint efforts involved.
3: I pay tribute to the authorities in the United Arab Emirates for the strong cooperation with Ireland over recent years in this field more generally.
2: Hopes for a long-term settlement to rebuild Gaza through Donald Trump's 15-point plan are in tatters. Benjamin Netanyahu's rejected what's been put forward by the US President's Board of Peace.
4: Now we are talking with the Americans about this issue. They have ideas, some of which are acceptable to us, and some are not. We know how to stand up to these things. We have proven it in the past, and we are proving it today as well.
2: The Israeli Prime Minister says his military won't make any withdrawal from the Palestinian territory until Hamas fully disarms. The militant groups say Israel must halt attacks before they'll agree to put weapons to one side. Two more people have been arrested in connection with the disorder in Thetford, which involved police officers being attacked. Tensions flared in Thetford this week when people tried to storm homes thought to be housing asylum seekers. Now to sport, and Hibs scored a late winner at Ibrox to beat Rangers 2-1 in the Scottish Premiership. Rivals and defending champion Celtic thrashed Kilmarnock 5-1 to make it back-to-back top-flight wins. And Sheffield United avoided a first-round upset in the EFL Cup with a 3-0 win at Mansfield. And the UK's broken a 30-year record for the number of days in a year, with temperatures reaching at least 30 degrees Celsius. Today's recordings have brought the total number of such days to 35, one more than was reached back in 1995. That's the latest. I'm Stevie Shillingham.
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5: And a very good evening and welcome to Erewash Sound with me, Gardener Steve, for this week's Garden Weekly. Yes, I'm back. I was away last weekend having a little bit of time over on the East Coast, which was very nice. And how are you doing? How are you doing with the holidays? How are you doing with the heat? It's coming back again, isn't it, this week? We just can't seem to get away from it, can we? Let me know how you're getting on. Is it all the usual points of contact? How your garden's doing? Have you given up or are you carrying on as best you can? But yeah, do get in touch. It's been a busy weekend this weekend. I've been out and about at some events. I'm going to tell you all about those. And I've also got my usual features. And don't forget, Garden Jukebox is coming up very shortly on Erewash Sound.

0: Kicking things off for the first hour of Garden Weekly with me, Gardener Steve. That's Fats and Small and Turn Around, taking us right back to 1999. So it's that time of the show. It is Garden Jukebox because we love music, love gardening. And so we are going to be looking for a song this hour. So it's a song that has a link to gardening. It is as simple as that. And your first set of clues. A song written and produced by American musician Prince and was the lead single from Prince and the Revolution's 1985 album Around the World in a Day. So that is your first set of clues, but why you think of that, we've got some more music and we're gonna have Andy Kim and Rock Me Gently on Airwash Sound.
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Coming up next on Aerosound, Billy Ocean and When the Going Gets Tough. 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

0: Blue there and All Rise on Aeros Sound. You're listening to me, Gardener Steve, for Garden Weekly for your Sunday evening on the 9th of August. So, yesterday, it's been a busy weekend. I've been out to quite a few events over the weekend, obviously a lot happening locally as well. So yesterday, it was the Nottingham and Notts Fuchsia Show over in Stapleford. So that's where I was yesterday. And hats off to anyone that has showed plants this year at shows, village fairs and that sort of thing, because, you know, the weather conditions that we've had this year, to take anything along to a show, to show it, to be entered into competition, I think is amazing. So yeah, so lots of varieties there on show yesterday. So fuchsias, as we know, we can get hardy varieties and tender varieties. So they've got both there. We've got hanging basket varieties, shrub, and we've got standards as well. So lots of different things there to have a look at over at the Nottingham and Notts Fuchsia Society. Now, if you missed that yesterday, you've got another chance to go and have a look at fuchsias, because it's the Derby and District Fuchsia and Gardening Club. It's their annual show, and this is taking place next Saturday, which is the 15th of August, and it is 1 until 4 at the Grange Hall Community Centre, Little Over, in Derby, and that is DE23 6FX, including exhibition and demonstration by the Derby District Bonsai Association. So if you're into bonsais, there is something there as well to have a look at in the bonsai area. Plants and craft sales, teas, coffees, cakes on sale. So cakes, I am definitely there. Entrance is just £1 and children under 16 are free. So that is the Derby and District Fuchsia and Gardening Club, their annual show next Saturday the 15th. So talking of cake, today I have been over to the Markeaton Park. The Friends of Markeaton Park, they had their Music and Flowers Festival. It was an absolute stunning morning down there. A lovely atmosphere, obviously the weather, absolutely perfect. We've got music, we've got flowers, we've got looking around the gardens. Really, really nice down there. So yeah, I bought 2 pieces of lemon drizzle cake back with me. No plants, but definitely on the cake. And the Friends of Markeaton Park, so they have done absolute wonders in there. Obviously, it was derelict. We've spoke about this before on the show. And they meet on a Thursday, Saturday, Sunday and Tuesday, 10 o'clock until 12 o'clock. So there is lots of different things you could be weeding, planting, growing. It is a real gem of Markeaton Park. So do head along there when they are open. And they are also open on a Wednesday as well, 1 until 3. So that's the afternoon session of the week. And yeah, they have plant sales as well. So, but if you fancy going along and volunteering, again, no skills really needed, because you will learn lots down there from a very friendly group. So that's the Friends of Markeaton Park, an absolutely wonderful event today. There was the local choirs, ukulele band, just providing such an atmosphere within the walled garden at Markeaton Park. So coming up next on Aeros Sound, but before we play our next song, I'm just going to give you a reminder on this hour's Garden Jukebox. So I'm after a song for this hour, and it is a song written and produced by American musician Prince, and was the lead single from Prince and Revolution's 1985 album Around the World in a Day. So, and I'll be playing a song, I'll be playing that song in the next 10 minutes on Aeros Sound.
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Beverly Knight there, and Come As You Are on Erewash Sound. You're listening to me, Gardener Steve, for Garden Weekly. Now, a big hello to Chris and Kerry. They are listening in online in Sutton in Ashfield. So welcome to the show, guys, and hope you are doing fine and well and being busy in your garden this Sunday. So, Garden Jukebox then for this hour. It's a song that I'm after. It's a song by Prince, and it was featured on the 1985 album Around the World in a Day. And yes, it is Raspberry Beret. So raspberry being your garden term for today. And have you harvested your raspberries yet? Are they really small because it's been so dry? So let me know how you've been with them harvesting. They are now ready, so let me know. And we're going to have now Raspberry Beret on Erewash Sound.

0: Aretha Franklin and George Michael there on Erewash Sound, and I knew you were waiting. So, Kay has been in touch, and she is over at the Shipley Community Garden, and she's got in touch with a question, and this is about agapanthus. And Kay, I am surprised because my agapanthus has absolutely done brilliantly in this warm weather. Now, obviously, Kay has had a few issues with the drought, so hers has suffered. And again, really surprised at the agapanthus because it is the African lily, so it's used to very warm and dry conditions. And the question was about should I dig it up and move a clump, and also when is the best time to cut the flower heads off. So the flower heads have just finished on mine, Kay, so I have just trimmed those off. Now you can either leave them on for interest or you can cut them off. So just go down the stem as far as you can into the foliage and just cut those off. You can actually dry the seed as well if you want to grow them from seed. Now with regards to splitting it, obviously at the moment the ground is very dry, the conditions in the borders, you know, extremely dry, so I would just leave it be. But if you cut some of the foliage off just to avoid the stress, this is something that I've been mentioning now for the last couple of weeks, because a lot of it is getting scorched and just wilting and it looks very untidy. So by cutting that back, that's going to prolong the growth later on and not provide any more stress. So you can cut the foliage back, but as regards to splitting and dividing, I would wait until a little bit later. So sort of going into the autumn time, maybe September, October time, when it's the ground we've hopefully had a little bit of moisture. Obviously, if you want to dig a clump up now and pot it up, then just keep it well watered. But again, I would leave it be at the moment. But agapanthus, they've done really well in the gardens that I've seen, so that is quite sad that yours hasn't done so well. But yeah, splitting later on in the year and flower heads, it's entirely up to you whether you want to leave them on or cut them off. What else have we been up to then? Obviously lots of watering of the pots, feeding, keeping them dead headed, liquid feeding. It just prolongs the growth of your potted plants, things like your summer annuals, keeping them dead headed. Again, we're going to be getting more flower going right through. Hopefully we can last right in through till the first frosts. But again, I know the heat is getting to some of the potted plants now. Again, moving them into shady areas is something that I've mentioned a couple of times, just so they're not in that full sun. Again, we've got a bit of a heat spell coming again this week, haven't we? So summer pruning of fruit trees, that's something that I've been doing a lot this last few weeks, the apples and the pears, so the summer fruits, taking this long growth off what we call the water shoot. So that's growth that you see that's grown this year, and we're taking those back nearly to the main stems, you know, a couple or three buds or leaf, just cutting them off there, and that is going to then promote some fruiting coming for next year. So been busy up the trees, up the ladders, just near the heat, just what you want. But it is something that it is the time of the year now to be summer pruning of the apples and the pears. Again, a lot of the apples, I don't know if you've seen those, if you've got apples, they are tending to drop. Again, this is just due to the drought conditions that we're having. It's such a shame. So I have actually tried some of the apples and some of them have been okay, but they've been just a little bit small. So I have used those where I can. But again, don't worry if you're getting a lot of drop, it is due to the drought. Hedges again, I've actually seen hedges that have been wilting, which is really sad. Again, so I've been trimming hedges but not been going back too far at the moment, just giving them a light trim just to tidy them up. But yeah, it's what we're dealing with at the moment. It's making the best, isn't it, and still enjoying our gardens. You know, we can't complain that we've not had nice weather to sit out in, so enjoy your garden where you can. Now, coming up next on Erewash Sound, I've got Supertramp, and that's followed by the B-52s. Love music, love Erewash.
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The B-52s there and Love Shack on Aerosign. It's a classic, into that one. I turned it up. Did you hear me? Right, so did you know the Aerowash Museum has a garden? 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All activities are free to attend. No booking is required. However, some of the activities and performances have limited capacities and will operate on a first-come, first-served basis. So recommend arriving early for the popular sessions. Now, on a Wednesday, it's a special day on a Wednesday because it's Teddy Bear's Picnic. So bring along your favourite teddy, a picnic blanket and lunch and enjoy a relaxing day in our garden, complete with beach area and garden games. Keep an eye out for Sandy the Bear, Aerowash Museum summertime resident, who will be making appearances throughout the day. And the Wednesday dates are the 5th. Well, that's already gone now. So we've got the 12th of August, 19th and the 26th. Drop in any time between 11 and 4. No booking is required. So that's the summer in the garden at the Aerowash Museum. So that is in the centre of Ilkeston, just off the marketplace there. Beautiful grounds of the museum, and there's always something going on there, and there is a cafe as well, so I will definitely be there for that. So coming up next on Aerowash Sanin has taken us up to the news. It is Bob Marley and the Wailers and Three Little Birds on Aerowash Sound. Tweet tweet.

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5: The Irish military plane carrying an alleged gangland figure has landed in Dublin after he was extradited from Dubai. Daniel Kinahan's activities have been linked to international drug trafficking and firearms offences. The 49-year-old will be appearing at the Special Criminal Court in the Irish city tonight. Our Ireland correspondent Stephen Murphy explains what's expected to happen from there.
6: Due to the intense security arrangements and the perception of a threat to Daniel Kinahan, he's actually being removed to Ireland's only high security prison, which is in a place called Port Leash in the Midlands, about an hour or so outside of Dublin.
5: The Israeli Prime Minister says he won't withdraw from Gaza until Hamas fully disarms. Benjamin Netanyahu has rejected a 15-point peace plan set out by Donald Trump. Andy Burnham's summer roadshow gets underway tomorrow. The Prime Minister will be touring the country to talk to people about their concerns over the cost of living and how the government can improve their lives. A man's died after getting into difficulty in water at a beauty spot in the Lake District. The 19-year-old was helped to the shore at Grasmere Lake yesterday, but later died in hospital. To sport, and a hat-trick from new signing Casper Hu helped Celtic thrash Kilmarnock 5-1 in the Scottish Premiership. The defending champions have started the campaign with back-to-back wins. Hu says he doesn't want to take too much credit for the victory.
7: Yeah, of course, that was a good feeling, but the most important is how we did as a team. That was a crazy good game by the team. I take one day at a time and try to do better, and the team played me so good today, so it's also the team's respect.
5: Manager Martin O'Neill wasn't at the game as he recovers from what the club's called a small procedure. Assistant Sean Maloney led the team. And the UK's broken a 30-year record for the number of days in a year with temperatures reaching at least 30 degrees Celsius. Today's recordings have brought the total number of such days to 35, one more than was reached back in 1995. That's the latest. I'm Stevie Shillinglaw.
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And welcome back to Hour 2 of Garden Weekly with me, Gardener Steve, for your Sunday evening. It's we've got another Garden Jukebox coming up, and it is a singer that I'm after for this hour's Garden Jukebox. And my usual features, The Bloomers and 12 Months of Colour. And the 12 Months of Colour this week comes from the Mark Eaton Walled Garden. So I'll be telling you all about those as we go through the show on Erewash Sound.

0: Kicking things off this hour, Dusty Springfield and Son of a Preacher Man on Aerowash Sound. Love music, love Aerowash. Now it's this time in the hour where we have Garden Jukebox, and it's a singer the time after. He was born on the September the 7th, American singer, songwriter, and was central and pioneering figure of rock and roll, and was a member of the band The Crickets. So that is your first set of clues for this hour's Garden Jukebox. But why you think of that? A few more songs, and it's Bruno Mars and I Just Might on Aerowash Sound.
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0: Sam Smith there, and Stay With Me on Aerosign. You're listening to me, Gardener Steve, for Garden Weekly. It is that time of the show where we look at the bloomers. So the bloomers, there are bloom groups across the borough, and we're going to be kicking off in Draycott. So Draycott in bloom, and it is Scarecrow Festival time. Well, not just quite, but if you are a resident of Draycott, you have just 13 days left to enter your Scarecrow. So if you're having a go for this year's festival, then you have 13 days left to enter. And for visitors to the Draycott Scarecrow Festival, it is on Saturday the 29th to Monday the 31st of August, and it is 10 until 4 each day. Maps are £5, so that is across the August bank holiday weekend. A really good event to go along to. I think it's nice to go and see everyone's creations on their scarecrows, and there's always some funny ones, isn't there? And don't forget, when you go to Draycott, you have to have a look at the massive wheelbarrow. I think it's the biggest in the world. I know I say this every time, but I think it is the biggest one. It's the biggest that I've ever seen anyway in the wheelbarrow world. So that's the Draycott Scarecrow Festival, 29th of August to the 31st. And then we've got Breeston. So Breeston in bloom, what have they been up to? I'm just scrolling down on my page to see what they have been up to. So we've got shout out to Julie, Sue and Annette. So they've been busy, a colourful makeover at the Jubilee and Queen Elizabeth Garden in Breeston. Now, when I first looked at the picture, again, this is all over on Erewash Sangon, so do go and have a look at that. I thought alliums in August, but they are actually sculptures and just popping up into the borders there, looking quite nice, very artistic there in Breeston. But I thought, just for a minute, I thought alliums should not be flowering in August, but then everything has gone a little bit crazy, hasn't it, out there in the garden world with this heat. And what else have they been up to? So they've been up to the crochet and the knitted flowers, so then definitely not suffering in this heat, and giving lots of interest there. So thanks to Julie, Sue and Annette for giving up time in Breeston at the garden there for the bloomers. Now again, something for the children. Obviously we are now about halfway through, aren't we, the holidays. Is it getting quite bad in your house? Do you need to get out and go and do something? Well, we've got the Long Eaton Community Garden, and they run sessions. So it's called the Little Foresters, and they are 10 until 12:30. So just check on the website. So it's thelittleforesters.co.uk, but it is a part of the Long Eaton Community Garden. So if you just put that into your search, but again, over on the Aerosign Garden page, I will share all the links for this. And they hold sessions, again, Long Eaton Community Garden, that's at the Norfolk Road allotment site. And we use the park for den building, tree climbing, exploring, games and foraging. We have use of the garden's compost loo and access to fresh drinking water. The garden is wheelchair friendly with well-established paths and a ramp to use to the composting loo. Hot and cold drinks available for adults and children, and we cook campfire snacks. I am definitely there. These events are just getting better and better. So campfire snacks for adults and children, pocket pizzas, tea cakes, crumpets and apple crumble. Yes, I am definitely there. And some of the other activities available: den building, tool use, fire making, team building games, cooking, rope use and knots, and natural arts and crafts. So that sounds really wonderful and something just a little bit different and exciting to get involved in. And that's the Little Foresters family fun holiday sessions over at the Long Eaton Community Garden. Now, a little update on the garden jukebox for this hour. So it's a singer that I am after with a garden related link. He was born September the 7th, and he was American singer-songwriter who was central and pioneering figure of rock and roll, and was a member of the band The Crickets. And we're playing a song from him in 10 minutes. But coming up next, we've got Alex Warren on Aerowash Sound. Love music, love Aerowash.
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Alex Warren there, and Passenger on Aerowash Sound. That's a real foot tapper, isn't it? I've not heard that one from Alex Warren. Yeah, you're listening to me, Garden Steve, for Garden Weekly, and it's that time of the show where we reveal this hour's Garden Jukebox. So it was American singer-songwriter, born on the 7th of September 1936, and was a member of the band The Crickets. Yes, it is, of course, Buddy Holly, and Holly being your garden term for this hour. And Holly, at the moment, have you seen the berry coming? That means autumn and winter is on the way, so you'll start to see those forming now for that time. So yes, we have Buddy Holly, and we've got a classic from Buddy Holly, so let's all sing along, and it is Peggy Sue on Aerowash Sound.

So there we go, Buddy Holly and Peggy Sue, and there'll be two more Garden Jukeboxes again next week on Garden Weekly with me, Gardener Steve. But coming up next on Erewash Sound, it's Paul Young and Every Time You Go Away. And I'm not going away just yet, got a little bit more gardening chit chat, and I'll catch you in two.

0: Go West there on Aerowash Sound and the King of Wishful Thinking. Love music, love Aerowash. So, 12 months of colour then. And I did say a little bit earlier on in the show that the two today was coming from the Mark Eaton Park Walled Garden, which is where I went today for the Music and Flower Festival. Wonderful time down there this morning in their walled garden. So, yeah, a really nice event. The park was really busy, obviously. Lots of picnicking and just pleasant to be down there this morning. So the two then from today, and just a shout out to Paul. So Paul Morley, he was on the show a couple of weeks ago with me talking all about the festival, and he is a volunteer at the Walled Garden in Mark Eaton, and he took me around this morning, gave me a little tour. So shout out to Paul and thank you for taking me around. So two from there then for 12 months of colour. We wanting to create colour in our gardens for 12 months of the year, whether it be flower or stems or leaf. We want interest for 12 months, don't we? And the two today, so it's all the H's today. We're going to kick off with helianthus. Now helianthus, that is the sunflower. Now there's two different types of the helianthus. So we've got the annual type of helianthus, which is our common sunflower. So we have lots of different varieties now of sunflower, again down at the garden today, you know, some ranging from obviously the traditional yellow and the tall ones to miniature ones through to very dark, almost black sunflowers. So some real different varieties now available in the sunflower world. Again, very easy to grow from seed, obviously in the springtime. So do look out for the different varieties, really quite interesting and just a little bit different. So we've got the annual varieties and then we've got the perennial varieties, so things like helianthus giganteus, which is again quite a tall one, but these are perennial, so they come back year after year. And absolutely loving the dry conditions. There was not one wilted leaf at all on the ones that I saw today over at the garden. So again, just proves that they are liking this very warm, dry conditions. And a much smaller flower, so it's got a black centre with obviously the yellow petals there and masses of the flowers. So keep them dead-headed. And again, with the theme of the event today, the flower festival, they were actually picking a lot of the flowers from the garden, making up little bouquets, which they were selling, and again, raising money back into the Walled Garden project. So again, a real good one for picking, and obviously the more you pick the flowers, there's more going to come as well later. So either deadheading them or picking them to bring indoors into a vase will then promote more flowering on them. But yeah, a mass of flower border plant. You're looking around about a metre and a half to 2 metres, so it's quite a tall perennial, and this variety is called Lemon Queen. So a really good nice border plant if you need something at the back with a bit of height, and will flower right through and again till the first sort of, you know, the change in the temperature, change in the daylight, November. I bet you'll still have flowering in November. You can message me and say, yes, my helianthus are still flowering and it is November, or maybe even December. Let's fingers crossed. So that's the first one. That's helianthus and the Lemon Queen. And I said we're sticking with the H's. And the second one is a perennial again, herbaceous perennial. So it dies down in the winter, comes back year after year, and it's a real nice going into sort of later summer, autumn borders, and that is the helenium. And this one is Morheim Beauty, and it's called the sneeze weed. So have you been with the hay fever, because I've been a little bit sneezy of late, and this is the common name, the sneeze weed. So a bit like the rudbeckias, the cone flowers with that very sort of cone distinct middle, and then with these beautiful orange to red flowers giving this real hot colors of the helenium there, the Morheim Beauty. A little bit smaller than the helianthus, so you're only looking sort of about maybe just a metre, a little bit under, so no more for that of the helenium. But again, a great border plant. It's brilliant. They're both brilliant for splitting and dividing, so you can move them around the garden or even pass them on to friends and family. So again, keep it deadheaded, but again, another real nice one for picking and bringing into a vase. It's one I've got at home, the Helenium, and it's just a massive flower. And again, it will go right through again until the change in temperature. If just keep it dead-headed, absolutely great as well, both for pollinators, the bees on those down there. So that is your two for today. Obviously, other things that are giving colour, I've got hostas at the moment. They've just finished flowering, so keep them dead-headed. But you've obviously got the nice attractive leaf, so giving lots of different interest in the diff. I've got quite a clump of hostas at home, all different colours, shapes in leaf and size, so just making quite a nice pleasing effect. And I say the flowers have now finished, so just cut those off. Again, I've got lots of annuals, I mentioned a bit earlier, annuals in pots, keeping them deadhead. I've got the big-headed begonias. I did a canna count, so I love canna lilies, and I've got 12 cannas at the moment, and they're all in flower with different style of leaf. Just so interesting with the flower spikes. Flowers don't always last long, but I cut them off, keep them deadheaded, and we are good to go. So then there'll be more flowers coming. But yeah, that is about it for me today. I am done. So hope you've enjoyed the show. Thanks for your company. And I will see you next week. Same time, same place, and we'll do it all again. Let's stay safe this week. It's going to be quite hot out there, I think. So let's get some shade. I try and work in the shade as much as I can. Get the hat on as well. So yeah, we'll do our best this week. But happy gardening, whatever you get up to. And I will see you again next week. Love music, love Aerowash, and we love gardening, don't we? On Aerowash Sound. But coming up next, it's Gabriella Gilmi and Sweet About Me. Love music, love Aerowash.
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6: From the Sky News Centre at 9. A gangland figure has been charged with directing a criminal organisation hours after landing in Dublin following his extradition from Dubai. Daniel Kinahan's appeared at a special criminal court following his arrest in the United Arab Emirates in April. The 49-year-old touched down on an Irish government jet earlier. Prime Minister Micheál Martin has highlighted the joint efforts involved.
7: I pay tribute to the authorities in the United Arab, Emirates for the strong cooperation with Ireland over recent years in this field more generally.
6: He's been remanded in custody and is expected to be held at Ireland's highest security prison. Hopes for a long-term settlement to rebuild Gaza through Donald Trump's 15-point plan are in tatters. Benjamin Netanyahu's rejected what's been put forward by the US President's Board of Peace. Five people have been killed following a Ukrainian drone attack in Russia. 25 others, including a four-year-old boy, are injured after it happened in the city of Belgorod overnight. A man's been charged with murder after another man was stabbed to death in Birmingham. 32-year-old Stephen Clark was attacked in Sutton Coldfield yesterday morning. Joseph Cargill, who's 20, is due in court tomorrow. Rangers are still searching for their first win under new manager Derek McInnes after losing 2-1 at home to Hibs. They're already 5 points behind defending Scottish Premiership champion Celtic, who thrashed Kilmarnock 5-1 earlier. But after just two top-flight games in charge, McInnes says now is not the time to panic.
8: We're not as bad as some people will be saying in a minute, and I think it's important that we just batten down the hatches, stay strong, stay together. We try as a club come out of this window strong, and we will.
6: Hearts beat Dundee United 4-0 and it was goalless between Motherwell and Falkirk. And the UK's broken a 30-year record for the number of days in a year where temperatures reached at least 30 degrees Celsius. Today's recordings have brought the total number to 35. That's one more than the previous record set in 1995. That's the latest. I'm Stevie Shillingmore.
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That's the Fiction Factory. Looks like Heaven and Sienna Spyro's Die on This Hill at the top of the hour. Yes, I'm here till 11 o'clock this evening, and then I'm going to head off home because I've had a busy day, to be honest. Yeah, I was going to go up to see the Classic Car Show this morning. Unfortunately, things didn't quite go to plan. Lynn wasn't feeling too great, so Claire went up with Abby, and I just stayed at home with Lynn to make sure she was all right. And then, of course, I just wanted to wash the car. That never happened either. I tried to sort that out, never got around to it. So unfortunately, my day's just been a bit everywhere, been having to do things for everybody else. And I decided this afternoon to have a stroll up into the woods. I just fancied a chill out time, so I had a walk around the woods. It was quite nice, actually, and quiet. So there we go. I'll tell you what, we have got a lovely evening for us this evening. It's been gorgeous out there, and they reckon we're going to get warmer again, don't they? Oh, you need to get your fans out again, or unless you've not put them away. I haven't put mine away. Mine's still out.

0: Love music, love Arrowash here at Arrowash Sound. Now, we're calling on all nature lovers across Derbyshire that are living with longer-term health conditions. Now, do you find walking a struggle? Would you love to be more active, but at a gentler, more mindful pace, surrounded by nature and supportive people who understand? Then why not join one of the Derbyshire's new Sofa to Stroll Plus accessible nature walks, a series of uplifting community-led strolls designed especially for people living with long-term health conditions. Now, these gentle, inclusive walks are the creation of two big-hearted former nurses, Nikki Hall and Michelle O'Connor, who have transformed their own health challenges into a mission to help others reconnect with movement, nature and well-being. The events form part of the Walk Derbyshire and Arrowash Walking programme, with additional support from the Arrowash Exercise by Referral Scheme. The initiative helps healthcare professionals connect patients with a gentle, supported activity options in the community. So go as you are. Move at your own pace. Discover how the smallest stroll can lead to the biggest smile. It takes place the third Tuesday of each month. That's at the Straws Bridge Nature Reserve. The third Thursday of each month at Elverston Castle Country Park. It starts at 10:30 a.m. till 12:30 p.m. It is free. But if you need to book, then head off to our What's On section at arrowwashersound.com. 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

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So there we go. Yes, some fantastic songs this evening so far, haven't we? And the it's not going to finish there either, because coming up in just a few moments time, I'm going to take you back to the movies. I've got a David Bowie for you. Find out what that is after this from Brothers Johnson. It's Stomp.

Well, yes, it's time for a back to the movies here at Arawasha Sound. This evening, this one's a musical adaptation of Colin McKeane's novel about life in late 1950s London. 19-year-old photographer Colin, hopelessly in love with model creep Suzette, but her relationships are strictly connected with her progress in the fashion world. So, what does Colin do? He gets involved with a pop promoter and tries to crack the big time. However, racial tension is brewing in Colin's Notting Hill House estate. Well, yeah, it's not one I've actually seen, but you might well have seen this fabulous movie. Of course, this evening, the movie from 1986, Absolute Beginners. And of course, we can't forget a fantastic song from David Bowie.

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Sister Sledge, we are family here at Arawasho Sound. I'm running out of time on the late show this first hour anyway, this Sunday evening. I've got Soul to Soul for you right now, Back to Life and Homewrecker on the way.

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1: Free bus travel for kids is set to launch during school holiday cost of living boost. As school shut for summer, free bus travels for all 5 to 15 year olds in England will be available during August. With child fares typically costing between £1 and £2, families will be able to save on the cost of travel on all participating buses across England. Starting the 1st of August till the 31st of August, families are already able to benefit from free travel for under fives across the main bus operators. This is part of the government's Great British Summer Savings Scheme, which is helping people enjoy days out for less. Additionally, the £3 bus fare cap has been extended till March of 2027, meaning single bus fares for adults are cheaper. But earlier this year, the first rail fare freeze in 30 years was also announced.
0: Air Awash Sound.

as Mark Morrison, Return of the Mac here at Arawash Air Sound. Well, join me after the news this evening at 10 o'clock. We've still got an hour together. We've still got some fabulous songs as well to listen to. In the meantime, let's go to the news at 10 with the Christians and It's an Ideal World.

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5: From the Sky News Centre at 10. An alleged organised crime boss has been charged with directing a criminal organisation hours after landing in Dubai following his extradition from Dubai. Daniel Kinahan's appeared at a special criminal court following his arrest in the UAE in April. He's been remanded in custody and is expected to be held at the highest security prison in Ireland. Hopes for a long-term settlement to rebuild Gaza through Donald Trump's 15-point plan are in tatters. Benjamin Netanyahu's rejected what's been put forward by the US President's Board of Peace.
6: Now we are talking with the Americans about this issue. They have ideas, some of which are acceptable to us, and some are not. We know how to stand up to these things. We have proven it in the past, and we are proving it today as well.
5: The Israeli Prime Minister says his military won't make any withdrawal from the Palestinian territory until Hamas fully disarms. The militant group says Israel must stop attacks before they'll agree to put weapons to one side. Andy Burnham's getting ready for a national tour to hear people's concerns about the cost of living. Officials say that from tomorrow, the Prime Minister will go into listening mode. When he does get to have his say, he'll be telling his voters all about his 10-year plan for the UK. These people in Wakefield and West Yorkshire are hoping that includes financial support and investment.
7: It's a real struggle. Me and my wife work, and we work 40 hours a week, and you're still struggling to pay your bills then.
8: Put more things on to try and like revamp this area a bit.
5: A man's died after getting into difficulty in water at a beauty spot in the Lake District. The 19-year-old was helped ashore at Grasmere Lake yesterday, but later died in hospital. In sport, Hibs scored a late winner at Ibrox to beat Rangers 2-1 in the Scottish Premiership. It leaves Derek McInnes still searching for a first win since taking over as manager of the Glasgow club. Celtic thrashed Kilmarnock 5-1 to make it back-to-back wins. That's the latest.
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2: Back with you here on The Late Show this evening. Nick Richardson till 11 o'clock. Then we're going to hand you over to the Night Owls team. To the Late Night Wind Down this evening. Yeah, forgetting what show I'm
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Just to remind you, Night Owls is coming up, but not till 1 o'clock. I'll tell you what, Olivia Rodrigo's Drop Dead, Janet Jackson. What have you done for me lately? Well, I'll tell you, I've done quite a lot. Yeah, I have. I've been very busy for everybody today. I've not even had a chance to just chill out. Well, so I was going to go out earlier. Lynn wasn't very well, so I just plodded around doing things around the house. Yeah. And unfortunately, tomorrow my car is off the road. I've realised that while I was at home today, I did some checks on my car and I realised my MOT runs out at midnight tonight. So once I get home after doing the show, the car's going to be parked up until I can get it to the garage tomorrow morning and get it in for its MOT. Yeah, a bit weird, isn't it? I forgot all about it. I should have really remembered, you know, because it's been 3 years now I've had this car that I've got. 3 years. I love my car. I love it, honestly. But 3 years down the line now, who'd have thought it? I tell you what, got another couple of years with it left, I believe, unless I need to change it. Yeah, I've only got a 5-seater. Might need a 7-seater, but there we go. Here's Whitney Houston. I'm Every Woman, and on the way, it's Races. Lay Your Love on Me. What if-

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1: Now, have you got a little blippy fan at home? 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Just enter your details and you're in the draw. 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

And everybody wants to rule the world. I don't want to rule the world. I just want to leave it. Sometimes, I tell you, it makes you wonder, doesn't it, what we're doing on this planet? Can't we just go somewhere else and have some peace and quiet from all the, all the palaver that goes on in and around the world? Did you enjoy your today then? Did you get off up to the classic car shows today? I didn't get up there myself. As I said earlier on, Lynn wasn't feeling great. Claire and Abby went up for a little bit. And then this afternoon I saw the Spitfires going over. Did you see them? Well, I think they were Spitfires, I'm not sure. I was waiting for the bomber. I didn't see the bomber, though. I don't know what happened to that bomber, the Lancaster bomber. That was supposed to have been coming over as well. I thought that was going to do a flyby, but it didn't. I missed either that or I missed it. Bruce Springsteen, Born to Run, coming up. Taylor Swift, though. I knew...

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Yes, the U3A is for people that are no longer in full-time work or raising a family. 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It's the first Tuesday of the month. That's at the arena on Rutland Street in Ilkeston. Starts at 10 a.m. Now, members, 50p. 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

0: Honky Tonk Woman there for you. Rolling Stones. Can't believe I'm running out of time here on The Late Show this Sunday evening. I've had a fantastic time with you this evening. Got Harry Styles coming up later on, and on the way, the Backstreet Boys, and I Want It That Way.
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Well, there we go. Backstreet Boys, I Want It That Way. Good evening to John and Levy Allen, Plumbing and Heating on Jervis Court in Ilkeston. They're a member of the Aerowash Sound 100 Club Business Directory. 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Well, I tell you what, I'm running out of time this evening. NSYNC for us right now, Bye Bye Bye. I'll be saying that at 11 o'clock. But Shakespeare's Sister as well, Your History.

You're most welcome to go along for a visit to the Gem Connection Ladies Harmony Chorus. It takes place every Thursday at 7:15 p.m. at the Chilwell School, Queen's Road West in Beeston. If you want more information, just head off to gemconnection.org. 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

That's Harry Styles' Adore You for this evening's almost ending off at the Late Show. Late Night Wind Down coming up in just a few moments at time. I'm going to be back tomorrow evening from 9 o'clock on the Late Show, so join me then. Until then, good night, good morning, good afternoon, wherever you are around the world. I'm leaving you with Prince, the most beautiful girl in the world.

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5: From the Sky News Centre at 11. A gangland figure has been charged with directing a criminal organisation hours after landing in Dublin following his extradition from Dubai. Daniel Kinahan has appeared at a special criminal court following his arrest in the UAE in April. He's been remanded in custody and is expected to be held at Ireland's highest security prison. The Prime Minister will spend Parliament's summer recess touring the country in listening mode as he promises action on the cost of living. Andy Burnham says he wants everyday fixes for rising bills. Number 10 says he also wants to see improvements to local high streets. Craig Beaumont from the Federation of Small Businesses outlines what firms need.
6: Increase the small business rates threshold. They've promised it, it's supposed to be there and it hasn't arrived. Something on the cost of employment and one would be on late payments. And if you do those three things, I think you would sweep up a large majority, the 5.7 million small businesses, to saying, yeah, he's done it.
5: Benjamin Netanyahu says he rejects a 15-point plan for Gaza by Donald Trump's Board of Peace. The Israeli Prime Minister also said his military won't make any withdrawal from the Palestinian territory until Hamas fully disarms. Fire crews have been tackling two big blazes in Hampshire tonight. More than 20 fire engines are at Ringwood after a vehicle fire on the side of the A31 spread to Heathland nearby. Crews are also dealing with another fire described as significant in Holbury, where bungalows and vehicles caught alight after flames spread from a hedgerow. In sport, Celtic summer signing Casper Hoog scored his first hat-trick for the Scottish Premiership champions as they thrashed Kilmarnock 5-1. Assistant manager Sean Maloney says Hoog's all-round game was a major factor in today's win.
7: He scored a brilliant hat-trick, but he also a big part of his game was when Kilmarnock went man for man. He had to hold it, and that's something the boss is really, really strong on.
5: Hibs scored late to beat Rangers 2-1, while Hearts eased past Dundee United 4-0, and Sheffield United progressed to the second round of the EFL Cup. That's the latest.
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6: Has been charged and taken to jail in Dublin. The boxing promoter, who's in his late 40s, was arrested in relation to alleged serious organised crime offences. Ireland sent a jet to take him from Dubai after he was extradited. Irish Prime Minister Micheál Martin has highlighted the joint efforts involved.
7: I pay tribute to the authorities in the United Arab Emirates for the strong cooperation with Ireland over recent years in this field more generally.
6: Israeli Prime Minister Benjamin Netanyahu has rejected Donald Trump's Board of Peace plan for Gaza. He says his military won't withdraw from the territory until Hamas fully disarms and insists there'll be no Palestinian state in Gaza or the West Bank as long as he's leader. A teenager's died after getting into difficulty in a lake in Cumbria. Emergency services were called at around 4:30 p.m. Saturday to Grasmere in the Lake District. The 19-year-old died in hospital. In sport, Rangers are still searching for their first Scottish Premiership win under new manager Derek McInnes after losing 2-1 at home to Hibs. But after just two top-flight games in charge, he says now's not the time to panic.
8: We're not as bad as some people will be saying in a minute, and I think it's important that we just batten down the hatches, stay strong, stay together. We try as a club come out of this window strong, and we will.
6: Rangers are already 5 points behind defending champion Celtic, who thrashed Kilmarnock 5-1. Hearts beat Dundee United 4-0, and it was goalless between Motherwell and Falkirk. Sheffield United avoided a first-round upset in the EFL Cup with a 3-0 win at Mansfield. And the UK has broken the record for the number of days in a year where temperatures of 30 degrees Celsius or above are recorded somewhere in the country. Temperatures went over 30 in southeast England as the UK prepares for a fifth heatwave in the next coming week. And that's the latest.
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0: such a good tune, isn't it? And we don't stop there. Night Owls is on the way with non-stop tunes through the night and into the morning. First, though, at 1 a.m, here's the latest.
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5: One of the world's most wanted men has appeared before court in Dublin after being extradited from Dubai. He's been charged with directing the activities of a criminal organisation. An Irish government jet took him from Dubai to Dublin, where he was arrested and charged upon his arrival. He's been remanded in custody. The Prime Minister's cost of living tour gets underway later, where he's expected to unveil a host of everyday fixes. Since taking office last month, Andy Burnham's already capped bus fares in England at £2 and cut VAT on household energy bills. Former Conservative special adviser Anita Boateng says it's time for solutions.
6: People think they've really been heard when they see solutions. At the moment, we're off to a start where the public are engaged, which is fantastic, but they get easily, very easily, disappointed by politicians that don't offer solutions.
5: Hopes for a long-term settlement to rebuild Gaza through Donald Trump's 15-point plan are in tatters. Benjamin Netanyahu's rejected what's been put forward by the US President's Board of Peace.
7: Now we are talking with the Americans about this issue. They have ideas, some of which are acceptable to us, and some are not. We know how to stand up to these things. We have proven it in the past.